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Now where do we go? 2 hours of me every Monday and Tuesday around your lunchtime, 1 till 3. We'll have all good music, we'll have chat, we'll talk about what's going on locally, get in touch with me, and you will have your name mentioned on the radio. 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
5: Hello, Severn Trent here. Great news. We finished working on Ford Green Road and it's now open to traffic again, 6 weeks earlier than planned. Thanks for bearing with us. We're now moving on to Sneed Green, starting on Mornington Road and working into August. We're also in Birches Head, Burslem and Hanley. 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We'll do everything we can to finish the work safely and quickly. 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It's in our nature.
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0: across Stoke-on-Trent, Newcastle-under-Lyme and beyond. 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
5: Hello, Severn Trent here. Great news. We finished working on Ford Green Road and it's now open to traffic again, 6 weeks earlier than planned. Thanks for bearing with us. We're now moving on to Sneed Green, starting on Mornington Road and working into August. We're also in Birches Head, Burslem and Hanley. 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

across Stoke-on-Trent, Newcastle under Lyme and beyond. 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

Hi everybody, it's me, Toby, from the Six Towns Radio Breakfast Show, inviting you to join me every weekday from 7am. I know it's early, but I'm going to wake you with some great music, some great chat, and maybe the odd special guest. So why not wake up with but not another take again. These things never go right. You know, I could spend a load of time doing these jingles, but I'm just going to tell you, it's a great show. Listening from 7am, you will not be disappointed.

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5: Hello, Severn Trent here. Great news. We've finished working on Ford Green Road and it's now open to traffic again, 6 weeks earlier than planned. Thanks for bearing with us. We're now moving on to Sneed Green, starting on Mornington Road and working into August. We're also in Birches Head, Burslem and Hanley. The work will help reduce leaks and bursts and give everyone a reliable water supply in the future. It's part of the UK's wider big upgrade, improving essential infrastructure. We'll do everything we can to finish the work safely and quickly. 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Severn Trent. It's in our nature.
1: 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Across Stoke-on-Trent and Newcastle under Lyme. 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
1: Police made 169 arrests on the first day of Notting Hill Carnival for offences including drugs, weapons, assaults and sexual offences. The Met said officers responded to two knife assaults, but neither caused life-threatening or life-changing injuries. Grooming gang perpetrators and killers, including those responsible for PC Andrew Harper's death, will be blocked from early prison release under changes announced by Andy Burnham. Liz Whittaker has more.
2: The PMs told the BBC that hundreds of people will remain in prison as part of changes to the scheme designed to ease overcrowding. There was widespread anger with the scheme when it emerged two of PC Andrew Harper's killers, Albert Bowers and Jesse Cole, could be released halfway through their 13-year sentences.
1: At least seven people have died after a ferry carrying nearly 270 passengers and crew capsized off northern Cyprus. Authorities say 237 people have been rescued. And Bruno Fernandes's hat-trick helped Manchester United bounce back from a poor start to secure a 5-2 victory against Ipswich. That's the latest from Radio News Hub. I'm Johnny Holmes.
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5: Hello, Severn Trent here. Great news. We've finished working on Ford Green Road and it's now open to traffic again, 6 weeks earlier than planned. Thanks for bearing with us. We're now moving on to Sneed Green, starting on Mornington Road and working into August. We're also in Birches Head, Burslem and Hanley. 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
1: Police made 169 arrests at the first day of Notting Hill Carnival, but described the mood as overwhelmingly positive and celebratory. The arrests have been made for offences including possession of drugs, possession of weapons, assaults and sexual offences. Three people have been rescued from a French fishing vessel that sank in the English Channel, but two crew members remain missing. An intensive search is underway. A 31-year-old British woman has died after being stabbed at a railway station in southern Germany. A 27-year-old German man has been arrested while police investigate the circumstances and motive. And Bruno Fernandes's hat-trick helped Manchester United bounce back from a poor start against Ipswich to secure a 5-2 comeback victory. Boss Michael Carrick says it was all about moving beyond last week's defeat.
2: It's the week in football, isn't it? I think the ups and downs. The biggest pleasing thing for me was we spoke about it during the week, about dealing with setbacks, really. If you want to be a good team and successful team, every team gets beat, or you've got to deal with setbacks in certain ways.
1: That is the latest from Radio News Hub. I'm Johnny Holmes.
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5: Hello, Severn Trent here. Great news. We finished working on Ford Green Road and it's now open to traffic again, 6 weeks earlier than planned. Thanks for bearing with us. We're now moving on to Sneed Green, starting on Mornington Road and working into August. We're also in Birch's Head, Burslem and Hanley. 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
1: 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Across Stoke-on-Trent and Newcastle under Lyme. 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

0: across Stoke-on-Trent and Newcastle under the Lyme, on DAB, online and on mobile. 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
1: At least eight people have died after a ferry carrying nearly 270 passengers and crew capsized off the coast of northern Cyprus. The country's northern prime minister says 237 people have been rescued and a search is underway for another 22 people. Scotland's first minister is promising to bring about radical change over the next 5 years and says there'll be significant reform of the country's public services. Speaking ahead of a keynote address tomorrow, John Swinney says his actions will follow the manifesto which commands public support at the election.
2: About focusing on the key issues that matter in our society, around eradicating child poverty, around ensuring we have a dynamic economy, that we take action on the climate and that we strengthen our public services.
1: And today is the 29th anniversary of Princess Diana's death. She died in a car crash in Paris in 1997. That's the latest from Radio News Hub. I'm Liz Whittaker.
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5: Hello, Severn Trent here. Great news. We finished working on Ford Green Road and it's now open to traffic again, 6 weeks earlier than planned. Thanks for bearing with us. We're now moving on to Sneed Green, starting on Mornington Road and working into August. We're also in Birches Head, Burslem and Hanley. 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

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Then tune in to Nikki T when she rewinds the weekend every Sunday between 4 and 6. She'll be playing music like this

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1: 8 people have died and 22 are still missing after a ferry capsized off the coast of Cyprus. 237 people have been rescued. Radical change over the next 5 years. That's the promise from Scotland's First Minister ahead of a keynote speech tomorrow. John Swinney says there'll be significant reform of the country's public services. He says their political approach will be to seek to work with others.
2: I'm conscious that although the SNP did very, very well in the elections and that we've got a bigger gap between us and our nearest rival party that is bigger than at any other moment in the history of devolution, we still don't command the majority of the Scottish Parliament.
1: And there's a good chance your bank holiday Monday is going to be a wet one. Thundery showers are forecast again for many of us, but as yet, no weather warnings like yesterday. The Met Office says Bradworthy Common in Devon saw more than a third of the average rain for Devon for August. That's the latest from Radio News Hub. I'm Liz Whittaker.
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Here is a box, a musical box, wound up and ready to play. 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
2: 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It's a bank holiday Monday. It's Toby. It's the Breakfast Show on Six Downs Radio. What am I doing here? Well, I'm keeping you good people company. Good morning, everybody. It is the Toby's Breakfast Show live here on Six Downs Radio. On Monday, the 31st of August, 2026, the last day of calendarial summer, I suppose. We're into autumn tomorrow, September the 1st tomorrow. I think meteorological summer ends in about a couple of weeks' time, but it's September tomorrow. 12 weeks' time, you'll be opening your first day of your advent calendar. I know, 12 weeks. It'll fly by, as Blue said. Anyway, those observant among you might have noticed that I've said it's the Toby's Breakfast Show with me, Toby, but Mrs. T's woke up poorly today. Got a bit of a throat. Oh, so she's not in, it's just me. Sorry. So there's going to be a lot of music. That's what I'm saying, yeah. I mean, I'll talk to you. I'll say stuff and that. You know, well, I'll keep you company, you keep me company. It's a two-way street. I'll give you the usual things, you know. I know it's a Monday. I'll do the one-second challenge, will you? I'll tell you what's happening in the news. I'll play you songs from the likes of Zoe, the Boomtown Rats, Soul to Soul. We've had Leanne Rimes, sorry, yeah. You're not playing here again. McFly, Carly Rae Jepsen, Stereophonics. Apart from that, hey, do you know what? It's a bank holiday. You tell me what you want to hear. Send me a message in any way you want to. I'm going to drink coffee. I was up late last night, and I don't know what I'm doing in today. I mean...
3: I'm yawning, yeah, aren't we? I shouldn't be yawning, because it's a Monday morning.
2: And it's a bank holiday, so I'm just going to relax, and you're going to relax too. We're going to relax together. And I'm just going to play some great songs. And if they're not great, then I won't. You know what I mean? If you want a song playing, though, and you want to hear a song, you know, you're lying in bed, it's a duvet, you've got a day off, you've got a rare day off, you know, and it's the last bank holiday before Christmas, this is, so enjoy it all you can. And you want to hear a song, get in touch with us, email us, contact the studio via the app or the website, click on the contact the studio button, do whatever you want, I'll play stuff just for you. Like Inks. Is it Inks? In Excess. New sensation. Here we go.

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3: Saskatoon, Canada. I don't know where Saskatoon, Canada is. I've never been there. I have been to Canada, but I've never been to Saskatoon, Canada. I went to Niagara. Yeah. Kind of went over the bridge and it's a bridge across the Niagara Falls. You know, you get, one side's America, one side's Canada. I went across Canada, took my passport and everything. Mrs. T bought a bottle of wine. And had to be escorted to the border, yeah, to make sure she was leaving the border so she didn't have to pay the $1.20 tax. True story. And I said that when we went to a bar, you know, because you got to go over and spend something. We're in America and we went over the bridge into Canada. And I went to a bar and said, come over, can a couple of beers, please? Can we pay in American dollars? And they said, yeah, of course you can. And they give me the change in Canadian dollars. I said, well, we're going back in a second. This is no good to me. I mean, sir, nothing I can do about it, sir. You are. Said, oh, thanks for that. Yeah, so we had to spend money. So we went to a duty-free shop. Mrs. T bought a bottle of wine and then had to be escorted to the border to make sure she left. Oh, yeah, because it was duty-free. Duty-free. Anyway, well, you know, what's all this talk of duty-free buying it? 11 minutes past 7 in the morning. Good morning. It is Monday. The 31st of August, 2026. It is the last day of August, and theoretically, I suppose, the last day. So, but, you know, it's Monday. Those of you with children will know that they are back at school this week. Maybe, is it an insect day tomorrow, and then they're back Wednesday, or an insect day on Wednesday, they're back Thursday, but they're definitely back this week, aren't they? All that 6 weeks of... Mum, what are we doing today? Dad, can we do this? You're going to Grandad's. It's all over this week. You can go. You can go. In fact, when I'll find out, because my son's a teacher, bless him. Good morning to you, Sam, if you're listening. And Ellie, they've probably been up all night with my grandson, you know, screaming. Apparently, he does wake up every now and again. Whenever I've held him, he's always been fast asleep. Or maybe I'm just the comforting type. But anyway, he's always been fast asleep. So I'll find out exactly when the schools are returning. And then me and you, whether I don't know if it's going to be Wednesday or whenever, but me and you, about 9 o'clock. We'll just have an hour of, oh my goodness, that, thank goodness for that, chilled music. We'll just, or we'll go the other way and we'll just rock out so you can, like, you know, scream and shout and let it all out and just, you know, dance around the kitchen in the living room and go, yes, I've got the house to myself for a change. I can get back to watching Trisha, or not that Trisha's on anymore, but always on in the morning, this morning probably. And that Dominic Littlewood telling you about, you know, somebody doesn't deliver a phone book anymore. You know, it's one of them programs. I can't remember what programs are in the morning. I'm stuck here. I say I'm stuck here. I volunteer to be here, you know, and entertain the good people of Stoke on Trent. I had some lovely texts last week as well, commenting on how good my recorder playing has gotten. So thank you very much for that. Later on, in about 40 minutes' time, I'll give you the Tilby's 1 second challenge on a Monday. I'll play you 1 second of a song, or two songs in this case. And you've got to guess what they are. Get yourself in the draw for some 6 Towns Radio goodies. I gave some goodies out the weekend. There was a couple of things I attended. Not in my official capacity, but I always have something in my pocket that's a surprise to some people. And so, yeah, we had a good time. There was a game of golf yesterday. Did I get soaked yesterday? Go and ask me, Robert, did you get a soak playing golf yesterday? Yeah, I did. Third world problems, eh? Or first world problems. I got soaked while playing golf. And did you see the football? I mean, the football, you know, mixed results for our local teams. I mean, Vale drew at home, of course, to Crewe, the D Road Derby. And Stoke sadly got pulverised at Wolves. My team were on telly, you know, yesterday. I watched United versus Ipswich, and the rain, when the rain come down, did you see it? It was what was the word I'm looking for? I was going to say gargantuan, but I meant biblical. Yeah, it was biblical rain yesterday, and it was a bit

0: can we just have a couple of days off, please?
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2: Or not. Whether or not, see. 25 minutes past seven. Not that you're keeping an eye on the time today, because you're off, aren't you? It's Monday. It's Bank Holiday Monday. Don't go to work. Don't get up thinking, oh, Monday, I've got to go to work, because, well, the majority of you haven't. You've got a day off. You've got an extra day off, including banks. So whether you're NatWest, HSBC, Lloyds, Barclays, I don't know. These banks exist anymore. I mean, is a bank holiday really for banks? I mean, I've just had a text from my bank asking me if I'd authorised this payment. So somebody from the bank is working on Bank Holiday Monday, or they've got a computer to go, yeah, Toby, amount going out of account, is this authorised? Oh, it's a scam, I don't know. I don't recognise the name, that's for sure, and my bank certainly isn't in downtown Kinshasa, so I'm not sure about that one. Anyway, weather. Yeah, well, if you look out the window now, I'm looking up Stanley Street, it's kind of cloudy with a little bit of sun breaking through. Not much traffic on the road, with it being a bank holiday. And it's that's how it's going to be for the rest of the day, really. I mean, it's cloudy, with a bit of sunshine and a bit of drizzle. There's a 90% chance that it's going to rain here in Stoke-on-Trent at 10 o'clock this morning. But then it kind of fizzles out a bit and it goes a bit meh. And as we go on through the day, it goes from 90, 80, 50 down to 40, 20 this afternoon, and in 10 to 5% tonight. Tomorrow, the start of September tomorrow, of course, we're going to have 22 degrees and sunshine all day. So we should be all right tomorrow. But for today, probably like an aftermath of what we've had over the weekend. You know, a bit of rain, a bit of drizzle, and some sunshine in between. It's going to be a bit cooler today, only 19 or 20 degrees at best. But mainly in Stoke-on-Trent, Newcastle-under-Lyme, it's going to be around the 18-degree mark. So, you know, just stay. I've got T-shirt and shorts on, and I'm comfy. But, you know, some people feel the cold. I mean, I last night I went to support my local beer festival, you know, and I did, you know, my local pub. And I was wearing jeans and a coat, and it was quite a thick coat as well to keep nice and warm. And I don't live in a home, although some say I should. Before I left the house, I was looking for my boots. August, and I'm looking for my boots, and I'm looking for them because I wear trainers a lot of the time, and you know, and if I'm going to dress up, if I'm going to a do, you know, like a Christmas do or a wedding or something like that, I tend to put a suit on, and I've got some nice dress shoes, but you don't want to go wear dress shoes to go across and stand in a field, do you? So I think, well, have I got any waterproof shoes? And really, I haven't. The only ones I've got are my boots that I kind of wear in the snow. So I was looking for them. Could I find them? I mean, you know, you put them safe. Oh, there's my boots, right? I'm putting them away for summer. I don't know where they are. I've forgotten them. So if you are in possession of a pair of my boots, you know, you borrowed them for some reason, can I have them back? Because if it's going to carry on raining like this, I'm going to need them on it. And they're kind of waterproof. You know, the ones that they look wet, but they've like got a plastic bag in a lining that doesn't get your feet wet. So that's all very nice as well. If this weather changes, I will let you know here on Six Towns Radio. But at the moment, yeah, it's going to rain around 10 o'clock and then it's going to fizzle out within the hour, really. And we're going to have a nice afternoon and looking into tomorrow, into September, because it is September tomorrow. Remember that. Sunshine and cloud, a little bit warmer, like I say, of 22 degrees. And if that changes, I will let you know. As I will with the traffic. Now, I was told that this weekend is, according to like the AA and the RAC and people like that, the busiest time for traffic, so busiest time for travel. And I certainly felt that on Friday, went out, and I was only like mooching around the area, didn't go anywhere, you know, major, didn't go to the seaside or any, you know, do a big shop or anything. I was just kind of mooching around Kidsgrove and Tunstall. And in fact, I came in and sat on Leisha for a few minutes while I was waiting for my daughter and grandkids. And kind of, your traffic was pretty impressive. Say impressive. It was pretty busy. And today is supposed to be the other way around. It's supposed to be like people returning home from holidays, from airports, from the seaside, and getting ready back for school this week. So if you are going out and about on the motorways, do take a bit extra care. There's going to be a lot more traffic on the road, apparently. And I will have a look. I'll keep an eye on the traffic for you, make sure that Stoke-on-Trent is moving okay, whether it be the M6, A500 or the A50 and stuff like that, you know. Tell you what we'll do, though. I will play a request. Emma sent a request in saying, Torb, can I have some Outfield? Well, I played this last week because it was Ross's birthday. Yeah, happy birthday to you, Ross. I think he was 30-something. Well, no, he's 30-something, as he told me, but he wouldn't tell me what the something was. And he likes the Outfield, so I had to play it last week, and luckily it's still in the rotation, as it were, as we say in Radioland. So I found it quite easily, and Emma said, can I play, as you asked for a request, get well soon, Mrs. T. And can we play a bit of Outfield, your love? So this is just for you, Em, and anybody else who likes the Outfield. It is pretty much 7:30.

0: Dave Tonsil here, Six Towns Radio. Welcome indeed. Now where do we go? 2 hours of me every Monday and Tuesday around your lunchtime, 1 till 3. We'll have all good music, we'll have chat, we'll talk about what's going on locally, get in touch with me, and you will have your name mentioned on the radio. 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
1: 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I should be on the radio, really. 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

Bit of Toto. Oh, bit of Toto. Wrong fader, Toby. Come on, get a grip now. It is 22:08 on the Toby's Breakfast Show live here on 6 Sounds Radio, Monday the 31st of August 2026. Tell your little cherubs to lie in, because it's the last time they'll have a lie until, well, half term. What's half term? Next week, something like that. It's come around dead soon, doesn't it? Our half term is like now. And I'm not the only one who goes 6 weeks off and then you've got an insect day or a baker day or a whatever it's called. It's all right for you, Chob. You're not a teacher. You don't know what we have to go through. Yeah, I do. Well, no, actually, I don't. I've got relatives that are teachers, including a son and a daughter-in-law. So, yeah, I do. I kind of do. Anyway. Preparation. My son went in last week. There's a lot of prep to be done. You've got to get your kids ready for school and got to get all the classrooms ready and everything else like that. So there's a lot of work to be done. So stop it now. All right. This is a song. I mean, this isn't the song. This is a bit of a background music thing that I've got going on. But the rock band that I went to see last night, Ultraviolet, friends of the station. Good morning to you, ladies and gentlemen. They did a version of this on guitar, like a rock version. Oh, if I could get hold of that, yeah, I'll put it on the rock show. Bit of funky bass as well. I don't know why I'm playing this. It's just it was there, and I thought, hey, it's bank holiday, you know. No, you know, all the rules are kind of out the window. I can play what I want. I could do like the weather jingle now if I wanted to, even though I've already done the weather. I was talking about football earlier on, weren't I? Now the local teams, mixed reviews on whether they did well or not, or you know, this is the newspaper that I've got this morning. See, yeah. So I do prep for the show, and we were watching, well, I forget what team we were watching, me and Mrs. T watching the telly, you know, it was one of them teams, there was a team on, and she said, oh, do you like that strip? A strip is like what footballers wear, they don't call it a kit, it's a strip, you know, a football strip, it's like the old days. And they went into, she said, oh, I like that one, it was like a goalkeeper strip, and it was like pink with a pattern on it. I can't remember who it was now, but an article appeared in the paper this morning about the most eye-catching strips and how strips get designed and how the manufacturers get the best out of the strip to give the team an advantage. Now, I don't know if you remember a few years ago, you might not do, but when Eric Cantona complained about one of the strips United were wearing, United had this this grey strip that was like a dull grey, and at half-time, you know, they were losing. And Alex Ferguson said, I don't like this strip. And Eric Cantona stood up and said, no, well, neither do I. This is a horrible strip. Why are we wearing this? It's bringing us nothing but bad luck. And they said, right, change the strip. So at halftime, they changed the strip, won the game. And they blamed the strip. They never wore the strip again. I think I've got one in the loft somewhere. Going to be a rare one. But some of the most eye-catching strips and some of the strips that have been designed and why they've been designed. Newcastle United's new strip. I mean, and traditionally, it's like Stoke. Stoke's got red and white stripes, haven't they? You know, red and white stripes. So whatever your strip is being designed for Stoke, the home strip, I mean, it's got to have a red and white stripiness about it. And that's the same for most teams, isn't it? Newcastle United's, this season, has changed into, instead of having black and white vertical stripes, they've got black and white vertical stripes, but they're all different thicknesses, a bit like a barcode. And apparently this is to signify difficulty in attacking the team. You know, the psychology that goes into the strip. Manchester City's goalkeeper this year is wearing a strip that's kind of based on Spider-Man's outfit. It's kind of like, you know, it's like got cells and gills on it. And it's, you know, it's all red and black and red and like hexagons. And that is to signify a difficulty. You know, in getting past a superhero that is a goalkeeper. Honestly, I'm reading this. I'm not making this up. Stoke City's appears in this as well. Stoke City's away strip. It's kind of like a camouflage, a bit like an Action Man outfit. And that, again, is to signify difficulty and to also help the players not see one, you know, to camouflage them on the pitch. So you're not being able to see your teammates as well. I mean, it works both ways, that does, Stoke. I don't know how that, you know, it signifies difficulty. But difficulty for who? I really don't know. Bournemouth's home strip, red and black stripes, vertical stripes. Menacing. As in, Dennis the Menace.
Although Dennis the Menace's is kind of horizontal stripes, theirs is vertical stripes, but the red and black is to signify danger, alert, menace. And that's us, you see. And then Sunderland's away strip is pink with kind of a black collar that signifies a teddy boy image. And that's my answer. I'm reading this. I'm not making it. It must be true because I heard it on the radio. And that's to signify the teddy boys of the 50s that were menacing and would wander the streets of like Bournemouth and Brighton looking for rockers to mob. Even Hull Strip is in here. And I'm not going to read this because I think they've made this bit up. But Hull Strip is... Well, they're called the Tigers, aren't they? So, and it's orange and black stripes to signify Tigers and go, oh, yeah, Tigers and stuff, you know, stuff like that. If anybody wants it, I can take a photograph and send it to you because it's a true story. Back to life, back to reality. Soul to soul. I saw these at Notting Hill Carnival years ago. I didn't go there to see them. I was there working and they were there on the back of a trailer doing, well, of all other songs, this one. So it kind of reminds me of Notting Hill Carnival, which is on this weekend, if anybody's popping down there. It's going to be a bit rainy in London. So take a brolly. And so probably some PPE. And snacks. Snacks are expensive down in London.

0: Proud to be the voice of your community since 2010. 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
5: Hello, Severn Trent here. Great news. We finished working on Ford Green Road and it's now open to traffic again, 6 weeks earlier than planned. Thanks for bearing with us. We're now moving on to Sneed Green, starting on Mornington Road and working into August. We're also in Birch's Head, Burslem and Hanley. 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It's in our nature.
1: 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Across Stoke-on-Trent and Newcastle under Lyme. 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

That was Rob Rum, Rob Harvey, whatever you want to call him, Sick Notes, and yeah, we're lovers. A local band who are touring and doing local gigs around the area as well. You would have heard them on Carrie's show as well last week. Morning to you, Carrie, and anybody else who listens to Carrie's great show on a Wednesday night between 9 and 11. Carrie showcases local bands and indie bands as well. And as always, if you want to get yourself featured on Carrie's show, then do email us with your band details and maybe a sample of your songs. And Carrie will give it a listen and stick it on the show if it's appropriate. Email studio@sixdowns.co.uk and address your email to for the attention of Carrie. If you want something on The Rock Show, address it to me. You want something on any other show, address it to whoever you want. Yeah, there you go. Easy as that. And that was Yeah, We're Lovers from Rob Rum. Rob was going to come on the show and talk about that a few weeks ago, but he got held up with other things, and so hopefully we'll get him on the show before Christmas. Christmas, I know. Tomorrow I can say it's September. And if you go from the 1st of September to the 1st of October, 1st of November, 1st of December, 12 weeks, and you'll be opening your advent calendar, which means any second now, those advent calendars are going to appear in the shops, aren't they? They are, yeah. I love it. I love summer. I wish summer would last forever. I just love the sunny weather. It makes everybody feel good. You put your shorts on, it's easy, and it's great, isn't it? But then part of me goes, oh, I love Christmas. I love, looking forward to Christmas and presents and, overindulgence on drink, food and rock and roll and stuff. Serrating it. Ah, well. It's probably time I did the one-second challenge for you as well, isn't it? So, shall I do that? I'll play you one-second challenge. I mean, I know it's a bank holiday Monday, but, Cal, let's do the one-second track. Let's do the little intro for it. Ah, blah, blah, blah, blah, blah. You know how it works by now. You've been listening to The Breakfast Show for so long. So if you want to win some Six Times Radio Breakfast Show goodies, then get in touch with us if you know what any of these songs are. I'm going to play you two songs. All you got to do is identify. They're going to play you like a second of the songs. You've got to identify what they are. Get in touch with us. Email, contact the studio via the app or the website. There's probably going to be a way in the future where you can just speak to your watch or something like that as well. But send us a text. Get in touch with us. And if you're correct, then I'll put you in the draw, as I did last week. And those who won the Six Times Radio goodies will be able to tell you how nice the things are. Yes, and they're personal to you as well. Because we haven't got that many. And today, being a bank holiday, I thought I'd make it easy for you. Yeah, there you go. An easy one. Well, an easy two for today. Here's the first one. Have you any idea what this is? What is that, Toby? Come on, play it again. Play again. Play it again. Yeah, it's an odd one, that one. But what is it? Any ideas? Come on, play. Play! The button's been a bit silly on me this morning. Yeah, any idea what that one is? Get in touch with us and you could get yourself in the draw if you're correct. But if you get both of them, even better. That's the first one. What about this one, then? Oh, I'm testing you today, aren't I? Have you any idea what that one is? Come on, you do. You know what it is, don't you? I'm playing you more than a second there. I'm being good to you. Any idea? Here's the first one again. Any ideas? And the second one? Now, these are both, I'm going to say both number ones, I'm guessing, at that one, because late 80s, early 90s, that's when my pop knowledge tends to flag off a little bit and go, but they were both around that. I'm going to say both of them, late 80s, and they were both number ones. Here's your first one again. And there's your second one. Both massive hits. If I played them now, you go, oh, yeah. A bit like this one from Rush. Spirit of Radio, approaching the 8 o'clock news. More after 8 from some great music. Human League, Boomtown Rats, Carly Rae Jepsen, Thunder, En Vogue, and some great other music as well. So stay tuned to the Toby's Breakfast Show live here on Six Towns Radio.

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1: More than 900 people are now known to have died in catastrophic flooding in Nepal and Tibet. Almost 5,000 people are missing, 90 of them trapped in multiple tunnels of hydropower plants. Wednesday's flash floods started after a glacial collapse high in the Himalayas. 7 people have been arrested on suspicion of murder after the death of a newborn girl in Sheffield. Matthew Dudley has more.
2: Police in the city were called early yesterday morning and searched a property in the Winkerbank area. They found the child, but say despite the best efforts of officers and paramedics, she was pronounced dead at the scene. 7 people remain in custody.
1: At least 8 people have died after a ferry carrying nearly 270 passengers and crew capsized off the coast of Cyprus. The country's northern prime minister says 237 people have been rescued. A search is still underway for another 22. And it's the 29th anniversary of the death of Princess Diana. She died in a car crash in Paris in 1997. That's the latest from Radio News Hub. I'm Liz Whittaker.
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6: Hi, this is Charlene, and I'm the one who sang, I've been to paradise, but I've never been to me. I'm here on the Tool Bees breakfast show on Six Towns Radio. I hope you guys are having a great day. Bye.

0: The Human League, I think they're great, don't you? They were at Trenton last week and they were fantastic. And the weather was nice as well. Weather's not going to be so nice today. It's going to be sunshine and showers all day. The worst of the showers is going to happen in about an hour's time, 2 hours' time, around 10 o'clock. There's a 90% chance of a shower here in Stoke-on-Trent, Newcastle under Lyme. It's a high of only 19 or possibly 20 degrees today. Certainly no warmer. It's not going to be too breezy, though. Just rains and showers, a bit like yesterday, only not so bad. I'm reliably informed from the Met Office that it's not as bad as you think it might be. You know, it was yesterday, anyway. Thanks, everybody, for having a little guess on the one-second challenge today. We had a couple of guesses in. No, it's not. Emma, have another little guess. Mrs. T. She sent an answer in, and I sent back saying, no, I'm sorry.
1: Really?
0: Yeah, really. You're wrong. Sorry. Let's have another little guess. I'll play them for you again in about 10 minutes' time. Give you another little go, that's for sure. Let's have a look what's happening in the newspapers, though, if you're buying a newspaper today. I'll be heading down to your newsstands. And this is what faces you in the papers today. The Times have gone with early release blocked for manslaughter prisoners. PC Andrew Harper's killers to stay behind bars, but thousands of criminals eligible to be let out early. I'll never understand it, you know. You're going to get life, but you're out in 7 for good behaviour. Okay, well, 7 years, that's not life, is it? Come on, get a grip. Although the prisons are overcrowded, well, build more then. That's not the answer at all. I know, I don't know what the answer is, but... Big island somewhere and a load of tents. Yeah, it could be it, couldn't it? Yeah. Lord of the Flies and all that. They've also gone with a picture on the front of PC, one of the PCs that was killed in that horrific accident last week, that his sons played his mascots at the United Ipswich game yesterday. A nice little touch, and hopefully everything went well, or will go all right for those poor lads. Son have gone with that as well. United for Dad, sons in mascot tributes at their beloved Man United. And a streaming milestone for Kylie Minogue. This is in The Sun. Billion reasons to be smiley, Kylie. She's had a billion streams on the streaming sites. So well done for that, Kylie. Would you get about 50p for a million, don't you? So she's going to be like quite minted on that one. Daily Mail, they've gone with more dangerous criminals set to be freed early. Stalkers and abusers done indefinite sentences up for release. I mean, he's not going to win on this one, is he, Andy Burnham, or whoever is going to make the decision there? We're going to let you out early so we can save overcrowding in prisons and the ones that aren't so much of a deterrent to society or whatever, you know. But you're going to get some victim who says, hang on a second, I was a victim to this idiot. And they're getting out early, it's not right. I get that. Guardian, Burnham keeps PC killers in jail, but fears grow over prison capacity. And there's also a picture of dancing in the streets at the Notting Hill Carnival 60th anniversary, 60th anniversary. And it looks like the sun's shining. I mean, it was pouring down yesterday, wasn't it? And it looks like it's going to rain down there again today. Loads and loads, 150-something arrests yesterday for various reasons. But like a million people attend this place. A million people. Imagine a million people descending on Tunstall, because Notting Hill's not a big place. A tiny, you know, well, it's not a tiny place, but it's, you know, it's part of a sprawl, a West London sprawl. But, I mean, most of the residents that live there, they move out during Carnival just because there's so many people and they just can't get out and about. Their cars are moved off the streets and everything. Daily Telegraph, they've gone with Andy Burnham's risk criminal releases as well as the two lads, United fans, who led United out on the field yesterday. Daily Star, they've gone with the same thing as well, as have the Daily Express. But they've also gone with the... I fear Andrew's staff won't cooperate with police. Virginia Giuffre's teen sweetheart says ex-employees will want to protect the former prince. Well, of course they will, yeah. Okay, that's on the front of the Express. I don't know why that story has resurfaced again. I mean, I know it's never gone away as such, but why it's making the front pages, there must be something that the Daily Express have got an exclusive on. Also gone with a wonderful picture again, Notting Hill Carnival 60 vibrant years. And the Eye have gone with Harry should pay for security costs in the UK, say 2/3 of public in a poll. Okay. Kylie Minogue, one in a billion, that's on the different mail, the front of the Daily Mirror, sorry, front page of the Daily Mirror. And killers told the killers who killed the PC Harper a couple of years ago have told you will do your time. So that's like a sensationalist headline for the Andy Burnham news that came yesterday. All right, in the Sentinel, let's have a look. New shop opens at Affinity, Staffordshire. This is what we all know as Freeport. It's Affinity. Yeah, well, there's a new sweet shop opened up there. Yeah, we need more sweets. I don't know which unit it's. I'm thinking, you know, there was one around Claire's Accessories. That was a free unit, wasn't it? As was down the bottom. So I don't know where that is. I mean, I'm popping up with the girlies later on. So I'll have a look for you and report back tomorrow. But there's a new sweet shop opened up at Affinity or Freeport. New parking rules in Stoke-on-Trent streets from today. I can't click on it because it makes me pay, so I don't know anything about that. But yeah, if you pay, then have a look at that one. First Pottery brings in service charges from today. This is a bus service. Again, I click on it and it says no, you got a pay tub, so I can't go on that one. Five people in court, one driver left with catastrophic injuries in an A500 black spot crash. The driver of the other car in court. Again, click on it and it says, no, you gotta pay. And a live update after Stoke-on-Trent pub shuts early with unforeseen circumstances. The town centre pub shut early last night due to unforeseen circumstances. The post office, or the old post office on Wedgwood Street in Burslem. This is the one next to the big Lemmy sort of thing, isn't it? Yeah. It comes as pictures are shared online of police and paramedics outside the pub. The emergency services present was reported around 8 p.m. The old post office said, we're closing our doors for this evening due to unforeseen circumstances. And that's it. So you know, the one story I can click on, it's not going to be any updates at all other than, we're shut. Why are we shut? Yeah, it's just, we're just shutting for the night. Thanks for that. And they made a whole story about it, so brilliant. Thanks for that. Should we have some more music? No, let's have some more music, Toby. Like Emma did earlier on, if you've got a suggestion for a song or anything you want playing on this bank holiday, maybe to start your day the Nescafe way, waking you up and, you know, getting you all vibrant and getting you set up for the day, let me know. Princess, say I'm your number one. And just listen to that synth and guitar. It's so 80s, isn't it? Is there a more 80s song?

0: across Stoke-on-Trent, Newcastle-under-Lyme and beyond. 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

New music. And Living by Numbers, ironically, not new music now. It was from 79, November 79. Oh, it's got a spooky outro, hasn't it? That one with the you know, like the whistling wind, which we're not going to get today. We're not going to get much of a wind at all, not much of a breeze. But we are going to get the chance of a rainstorm around an hour's time, maybe. Well, any time now, between now and 10, 11 o'clock, actually. I was looking up Stanley Street while you were listening to Living by Numbers by New Music. And the sun came out. The sun was shining up Stanley Street. And just as I mentioned that, it goes in and there's like black cloud appears. So according to the weather anyway, it's going to be pretty much like that all day. It's going to get nicer as the day goes on. I say nicer, it's going to be a high of only 19 or 20 degrees today at the most. But the chance of rain disappears around 2 o'clock this afternoon and it sort of gets less and less as we go into the evening. A cloudy start. Tomorrow's going to be nicer, 22 degrees and sunshine and clouds tomorrow. But the chance of rain tomorrow is less and less compared to today. I've been having a look at the roads and seeing what's affecting you if you're heading out and about today on the roads. If you're heading towards Buxton, there are roadworks on the on the Macclesfield Road. There's a road closure and there are diversions between Macclesfield and Buxton if you're heading that way. I don't know if you are or not, but if you're heading up the M6, you're going to be all right heading up the M6, but if you're coming back down towards Junction 18 there at Holmes Chapel, there is slow traffic. Because nothing's happened, it's just slow traffic between the Knutsford turnoff, Junction 19 and Junction 18 at Holmes Chapel. So if you're heading north, you're all right. And if you're heading south on the M6 out of Stoke-on-Trent, you're all right as well. The A50 is looking clear at the min. It's all looking like a race, really. And that's probably because it's bank holiday and stuff doesn't happen on bank holidays, does it? Now then, I spoke to you earlier on about football strips and the psychology behind football strips. Now the designers try and get you to, they're trying to put a bit of psychology behind the strips, you know. Apparently red is very aggressive and very, it's like a warning sign and it triggers things in your mind that go, oh, red. There's another story about clothing in the newspaper as well, which is... Well, this is about movie props and things that are going on sale at an auction in the very near future and how much things are going to fetch. Now, if you have been on a movie set, and I know our very own Dave Tunstall, he goes on movie sets all the time. He's an extra and an actor and stuff like that. I wonder if you could give, if you collect anything from a movie set, if it's going to be worth anything. I just picked up, I don't know, say John Travolta's suit from Saturday Night Fever. That white suit with the black shirt underneath, the iconic one that he's walking down the street in and he's dancing in. That's going up for auction. Yeah, I know. And it's going in with a movie memorabilia and prop sale. How much is it going to fetch or how much is it estimated to fetch? Starting price. £300,000. So now, if you went to Tommy Nutter's in Savile Row and said, I want a suit, it wouldn't cost you that much. But this old suit, made no doubt of polyester from the 70s, the one by John Travolta, where he goes on his knees and stuff. So there's going to be scuffs on it. £300,000, ouch. Okay, here's some others then. Let me go through these with you. Leonard Nimoy's suit, his uniform from Star Trek. Now that's £100,000. Oh, here's one. The axe used by Jack Nicholson in The Shining. £75,000 for an axe. That's the one where he goes through the door and says, here's Johnny. Now, I haven't seen The Shining, but that's an iconic bit, isn't it? Robert Downey Jr.'s suit now from Iron Man. Now, this is brilliant. Oh, £60,000. I mean, I haven't got £60,000 lying around, but £60,000, I'd have paid more for the Iron Man suit than Spock's polyester top and trousers, wouldn't you? I mean, yeah. Val Kilmer's bat suit in Batman Forever. £75,000. I mean, Val Kilmer wasn't the most famous Batman, was he? Was he more famous or less famous than Michael Keaton? Was he? I think he was more less. I mean, Val Kilmer was a famous actor, wasn't he? But his Batman role wasn't really, the most iconic of Batman roles, was it? But yeah, £75,000 if you've got a spare £75,000. Now this one, Josh Brolin's firearm
It's like a nebulizer neutralizer for Men in Black 3. Estimated 20 grand. Now, if it was Will Smith's gun or Tommy Lee Jones's gun, I can see it, but Josh Brolin's gun. I mean, Men in Black 3 wasn't the best Men in Black film, was it? Frank the Rabbit suit from Donnie Darko. 150 grand. Frank the Rabbit suit from Donnie Darko. I mean, Donnie Darko wasn't really a mega hit film, was it? But here we go. Oh, hang on a second. Michael Keaton's Batman suit, which looks a bit more like Batman, the Batman suit of old. 90 grand. And Michael J. Fox's hoverboard from Back to the Future 2. Remember he invents the hoverboard? Or the doctor goes, "Great Scott!" And he goes across the water on his hoverboard. How much? Michael J. Fox's hoverboard from Back to the Future 2. I'll tell you in a minute. This is Carly Rae Jepsen.

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Rat Trap from the Room Tail Rats. A song that knocked You're the One That I Want, You Are the One I Want, baby, off the number one slot. I remember very famously they ripped up a picture of Olivia Newton-John and John Travolta on Top of the Pops when they were singing it. So I'm going to say that's 78, 79, something like that. Shall I have a look for you? Yeah, 79. It is the Talkies Breakfast Show, 20 to 9. Monday the 31st of August, a bank holiday Monday. So hopefully you're still tucked under your duvet. You've got a coffee maybe, or a tea, or an orange juice, whatever your preferred drink is in the morning. And you're just listening to the 6 hours Radio Breakfast Show. And relax. Now, I said I'd give you another little go at the Torby's 1 second challenge. If you know what these are, get your answers into us here at the studio via email or via the contact the studio button on the website or the app. And it's free. Send me a WhatsApp message if you know what this is. Any idea what that is? If you do, get your answers in. You could get yourself in the draw for some 6 times Radio Breakfast Show goodies. Here it is again. Now, I've had a few guesses, but they are wrong. I haven't had a correct guess on that one yet. What about this one, then? It's a tough one, isn't it? It's one of the... I mean, me and James were talking last night. I'm on to you, James, by the way. Me and James were talking about the genius that was those three producers in the 80s that did hundreds and hundreds of hits, and every one of them was a hit, wasn't it? I mean, you couldn't move for either an individual, a group, or even a compilation. They did a lot of charity records as well, and they were everywhere. And this sounds a bit like them. That's very definitely a sampler that's been looped, isn't it? Here's your first one again. Now, as far as I'm aware, that group or singer weren't attached to these. Any ideas? I'll tell you what, I'll give you a little bit more in about 15 minutes' time, but if you know what they are, then get in touch with us and I'll get yourself in the draw, or I will put you in the draw if you are right. Now, I saw my first Christmas advert the other day. It was for Christmas decorations you could send off for. I mean, I know it's only 12 weeks away, and if you saved £1 a week between now and then, you'd have, well, 12 quid. That's not Christmas, that's December. Obviously, we've got a few more weeks in December when... But the Christmas decorations, I mean, I've got a friend who puts the decorations up 1st of November. Clinically insane. Tesco, Sainsbury's, Asda, Morrison's already have Christmas promotions in their shops. More about this after. More about that after this. Tonight.

0: proud to be the voice of your community since 2010. 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
5: Hello, Seven Trent here. Great news. We finished working on Ford Green Road and it's now open to traffic again, 6 weeks earlier than planned. Thanks for bearing with us. We're now moving on to Sneed Green, starting on Mornington Road and working into August. We're also in Birches Head, Burslem and Hanley. 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
1: 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Across Stoke-on-Trent and Newcastle under Lyme. 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

Bit of rock playing that for Wade. Thunder. And last one out, Turn Off the Lights. A song written by them in lockdown. Danny Bowes at the helm there. If rock is your thing, then Toby's Rock Show on a Tuesday night, repeated on a Sunday night. 2 hours of great classic rock. Got ballads this week. Oh, ballads. I said ballads. Come on, grow up.

Now, I mentioned earlier on about Christmas already being stocked in some shops. Tesco, Sainsbury's, Asda and Morrison's, amongst others, that are already having Christmas campaigns and promotions in their shops. Many of the chain stores have started selling festive chocolates and biscuits. If you go in now and you want to buy one of them tubs of, celebrations, heroes, you know, the roses, things like that, you'll notice, I've noticed anyway, that although the price is low and they go, oh, look, it's cheap, the tubs are a lot smaller. Now, as with most houses, our first aid cabinet or our first aid, box is a tin. And it's an old Quality Street tin. And it only just fits in the house, it's that big. You know what I mean? These days, a tub of celebrations, you could put in your pocket. You know, it's small, tiny. Morris's have a countdown to Christmas stands with their advent calendars and selection boxes already. Sainsbury's is stocking festive bourbon twists and Asda has signs up saying Merry Christmas already. One shopper said, leave Christmas till November, lot the most. Morrison said, we started selling Christmas products a few months before Christmas because some of our customers like to plan in advance. Tell you what I like to do. Mrs. T used to do it. She doesn't do it anymore now because the lady that did it it fell on its what's it. But you know when you pay so much a week or so much a month and then at Christmas they come to you with all these vouchers and that. Brilliant. That's, you get a Christmas, you get £300 or £400, you think, right, well, I can do all my Christmas shopping, get all my presents now, and I've done it throughout the year. And what we used to do is go up to Trafford Centre or Pottery Centre, whichever one we fancied, and go, right, I'm getting this for you and this for you. You could do it all in Debenhams, couldn't you? You do it all in the Pottery Centre, you go Debenhams next, just nip outside of Marks and Spencer. You can't do that in the Pottery Centre anymore, can you? All the shops getting desperate. Wouldn't it be nice to see all those shops come back? And, a town centre. I mean, they've built car parks left, right and centre, but you park up and there's not really a lot of places to go. If you want to eat some great food, go up Hanley. You want to see some great shows, go Hanley. You want to do some shopping? Nah, you're going to have to go Festival Park or you're going to have to go Wollstanton Retail Park or somewhere else now, aren't you? It's a shame. We're Stoke-on-Trent, for goodness sake. Come on. Let's have somewhere where we can go. You know, remember the Christmas markets in Anley? I mean, all the shops and the festive lights and everything. It was brilliant, wasn't it? I had a look online at what's been sold early Christmas-wise and that. The range, apparently. Now, we've got a range in Fenton, haven't we? They're doing their festive outdoor lights and wooden lanterns already. Marks and Spencer's, they've started doing Christmas decorations specifically. Their nutcrackers and their candy canes for outdoors. The range. John Lewis is starting. They've got their 2026. They've already filmed their adverts. And they are stocking Christmas trees, decorations and homeware now. So if you pop it to nearest John Lewis, which I think is going to be Cheadle Hume Way, sort of that way, you can get yourself a brand new Christmas tree. Oh, Lord. I mean, 1st of September, it's going to be 12 weeks before you get your advent calendar ready. I think I can start talking about it tomorrow, but today just seems a little bit early. We're still in summer, aren't we? Let's have a nice summery song. You're on Ventura Highway, you're heading through Utah, you're going towards California, just like Dan was last week. Morning to you, Dan. How was San Fran? Let us know.

0: across Stoke-on-Trent and Newcastle-under-Lyme, on DAB, online and on mobile. 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
1: More than 900 dead and nearly 5,000 missing. Those are the latest numbers coming out of Nepal and Tibet after catastrophic flooding. Radical change over the next 5 years. That's the promise from Scotland's First Minister ahead of a keynote speech tomorrow. John Swinney says their political approach will be to seek to work with others.
2: I'm conscious that although the SNP did very, very well in the elections and that we've got a bigger gap between us and our nearest rival party that is bigger than at any other moment in the history of devolution, we still don't command a majority of the Scottish Parliament.
1: Police in West London are preparing for the second day of the Notting Hill Carnival after making 169 arrests yesterday. They detained people for offences including possession of drugs and weapons. And in tennis, Novak Djokovic has crashed out to Argentina's Mariano Navone in the first round of the US Open after a five-set near five-hour ordeal. That's the latest from Radio News Hub. I'm Liz Whittaker.
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5: Morning, everybody. 3 minutes past nine, Monday the 31st of August, 2026. It is a bank holiday Monday. You've got the Torby's Breakfast Show with me, Torby. And I know I'm just one Torby, but the other Torby is kind of poorly today, so she stayed at home in bed and getting ready for the day. So good morning to you, Nick. Get well soon. And I'll see you in the week. Well, I'll probably see you later on, but we will see her back in the Torby's Breakfast Show later on in the week if she's better. Anyway, thanks for all your well wishes, and thanks to everybody who's had a little go on the Torby's 1 Second Challenge as well. It is time, as always, for Rob's Record of the Week. Rob, you introduce it, my mate, and I'll play you a song. It is, like I say, 3 minutes past nine. On this bank holiday Monday, we're going to have showers between now and midday, on and off, a 90% chance that you might get caught in a shower here in Stoke-on-Trent, Newcastle-under-Lyme and beyond. So in our area, you will get a bit of a shower. It's going to get better as the day goes on, and around 2 o'clock, the chances of a shower disappear to a 5% chance around tea time. So the longer the day goes on, the less chance of rain. Tomorrow, into September, September the 1st, pinch punch, first of the month, tomorrow and all that. It's going to be nice and sunny and a bit of cloud and sunny, a bit of cloud with a 22 degree high, which is going to be nice. Anyway, without further ado, Rob, tell us what it is today.
6: I'm glad, and it's your pal Rob from Blybridge. I hope that you are both well. It was my son who gets blast in buggers, but by the pretenders, enjoy me looks.

0: What's that I hear? Who wants to be a millionaire? Never mind that. Who wants to listen to us on a Monday drive time show? Yes, Lee Ralphie and Wayne Clegg bringing you great music, okay chat, and a bit of laughter. So get tuned in every Monday from 5 p.m. here exclusively on Six Sounds Radio. Woo! Let's go!
1: 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We love you, Stokies.

0: on Vogue. Fantastic singers from the 90s or the 80s as well. Love on Vogue, mate. Monday the 31st of August is a bank holiday Monday. Good morning, everybody. It's the Toby's Breakfast Show. Live here on Six Downs Radio. Yeah, there you go. See, I told you it was live. Anyway, I sent an email from First Bus, a bus company that operates in and around Stoke-on-Trent. It's Catch the Bus Month for launching a ride and roll competition. They are challenging customers to make one journey per week in the four different weeks during September. Apparently there are 5 weeks in September though, so you're getting a week free. Complete 4 weeks and they will reward you with a breakfast roll and a hot drink. All you got to do is join the ride and roll competition on their web forum. And if you do four bus journeys, one a week, over the next 4 weeks, you can you qualify for a ride and a roll and a drink, a breakfast roll and a hot drink on them. You just got to download the First Bus app to your phone and do that. I mean, it's a freebie. I mean, I'm not getting paid by them. They're not paying me to tell you about that. I'm just thinking, well, if you're using the bus anyway, and you're using it once a week, just once a week, maybe you're just nipping down the shops, then get yourself a free breakfast roll and a drink on them. Saves you paying out £5 or £6, doesn't it? Okay, one more go at the 1 second challenge here on the Toby's Breakfast Show. I'm going to give you a little bit more than the 1 second I was up to you for. You've got 5 minutes to get your guesses in before I give you the answer. Here's your first one. Come on, you know what that is now, don't you? I give you more than a second. I'm too good to you. Here it is again. Here it is again. Yeah, you know what that one is. Then what about this one, though? I've had no correct answers on this one. Any ideas? Fades out, comes back again. Now, what is it? Now, I'll give you a little bit of a clue in that it's from those three producers, you know, that came about with everything pretty much in the 80s, didn't they? You know, they had more hits than I don't know what and get a little bit of a bad press, but fantastic. So, any idea what it is?
1: 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Let's take a journey.

0: across Stoke-on-Trent, Newcastle-under-Lyme and beyond. 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

Jack Savaretti and Mimika. It's his birthday last week, old Mick. Sure did his birthday last week, didn't I? Mika's birthday. Come on, Mika, where are you? Oh, yeah, there he was. Tuesday the 18th of August. He was 43. Happy birthday, Mika. Time for the 1 second challenge. I played you 1 second of two songs. Everybody got it right. Jan coming with a last knockings attempt. Morning to you, Jan. If you got it right, then you will go into the draw along with everybody else. Nobody got the second one. I just keep that running all week and see if anybody gets it. The first one, everybody knew was Bross, but everybody kept getting the song wrong, so it was... When Will I Be Famous was wrong. Cat Amongst the Pigeons wrong. I Owe You Nothing. Mrs. T texted me that and she said, I owe you nothing. I thought, I hadn't put any demands out. You owe me a quid. No, you don't. No, I owe you nothing. Anyway, it was Bross, Owe You Nothing. Everybody got that right. You will get into the draw for the Six Towns Radio Breakfast Show goodies. Yeah. He was struggling, wasn't he? Oh, yeah. Oh, Bross. Luke and Matt and Ken. And congratulations, everybody got that one. What about the second one, then? I'll give you a clue and said it was from three of the greatest producers of the 80s, Stock, Aitken and or Waterman. But what was the song? Well, we've already mentioned Carly this morning. A Billion Streams. It was Je Ne Sais Pas Pourquoi. I Do Not Know Why. Always amazed me that they got a word, pourquoi, meaning why. Why don't they just say why? It's much shorter. It's like now, maintenant. Just say now. Adopt some of our words, for goodness sake. Creme anglaise. Custard. Anyway, congrats to everybody who got that one right. You will be in the draw, as I said, with all the others. But it's time at 27 minutes past nine that we did the birthdays. If it's your birthday today, happy birthday to you. Monday the 31st of August. It's happy birthday to Lisa today, Nikki's friend Lisa. Good morning to you, Lisa. Should really play Story of the Blues by Wah just for you later on, shouldn't I? Happy birthday anyway, at least the youngest in a year at school. As were these people. Guess how old they are? No cheating. No Googling. It's me and you. I'll tell you who they are. You've got to guess how old they are. Okay, this singstress was kind of on a competition wave with Tiffany back in the 80s. Singer, songwriter, and actress. We saw her in Greece in the West End with Shane Ritchie. Debbie Gibson. How old is Debbie today? In reality, not only in her dreams. See what I did there. Every time I'm telling secrets, I remember how it used to be. Debbie Gibson today is... I miss you, and I realize how it feels to be free. 56. She's 55 yesterday. She's 56 today. Happy birthday, Debbie Gibson. 56 today. Oh. Well, I'm quiet then. I don't know why I'm there. No, I can't remember where. Press the wrong button. Yeah, 56 today. Happy birthday, Debbie Gibson. Okay, got a couple of people you might not have heard of, but you'll certainly know them from just their songs. Gina Shock. Any idea who Gina Shock is? In one of the foremost girly bands of the 70s, 80s and 90s. A band that spawned Jane Wheelin and Belinda Carlisle. And Gina Shock. She is the guitarist with the Go-Go's. They talk about us, telling my... How old is she today?

0: Today Gina is 69. It's not right, is it? Bought their songs when I was a kid and now they're approaching 70. Anyway, happy birthday Gina from the Go-Go's. Rudy Schenker's your next one. You know Rudy Schenker is guitarist with German band Scorpions. If you like this kind of music, listen to The Rock Show on a Tuesday and a Sunday. Rudy and Michael Schenker, of course, guitar supremos. Sometimes sharing the helm with the UFO as well as the Scorpions, yeah, I think so. Rudy Schenker today is 78. Never rate, is it? Happy birthday, Rudy Schenker. Rudy. His name's Rudolph, actually. Rudolph Schenker. Great Christmas name. Even though his birthday's August. What were they thinking? Maybe Rudolph is different in Germany. I don't know. Next one. I have to play this, although it's one of those songs that when people ask for it, discos and ask for it on the radio, I think... Vivian Morrison. None of his mates is Van.
1: Hey, where did we go?
0: Yes, Irish singer-songwriter Van Morrison. How old is Van today?

Morrison today is 81. You brown eyed girl. With cataracts. Or maybe not. 81. Happy birthday, Van Morrison. Sorry. It's one of those, it's a tainted love song for me. I've heard it so many times, and I had to play it once in a band I was in, and I am just, yeah, it's, I'm not a fan. This man's a genius, in my opinion. He can do no wrong. He's the modern-day Lennon and McCartney. Glenn Tilbrook. Singer-songwriter with Squeeze. How old is Glenn today? Drums.

give you a clue. He's the same age as Gina Shock. The passions, I said you are a lady. And today Glenn Tilbrook is 69. We moved into a basement with thoughts of our engagement. We stayed in. Okay, last one on the birthdays now. This man sadly passed in 2022. But in my mind, he was one of the most influential musicians of the century. He was a cricket. Yeah, a cricket. Who, along with Buddy Holly, created this sound. Jerry Allison. As part of a threesome, became Buddy Holly and the Crickets. Like I say, sadly passed in 2022, but how old would Jerry Allison be today? Well, today Jerry would have been 87. Oh no! Crazy, isn't it? I watched a documentary on Buddy Holly the other night. He's just innovative and such a young age to go and leave us with all that great music. But there were things he did that nobody had done before. So happy birthday, Jerry Allison from the Crickets. Show some more music. This was in the charts in October 1992.

Time for me to go now. Thank you very much for listening to the Toby's Breakfast Show on this bank holiday. Yeah, I dragged myself out of bed to entertain yous. If you haven't been rained on, it is going to rain between now and midday, 1 o'clock-ish. 90% chance of rain wherever you are in Stoke-on-Trent. In fact, I'm looking up Stanley Street and it looks like it might be a bit of a drizzle at the moment. So stay dry, whatever you're doing. And as the day goes on, it will get better. A high of only 19 or so degrees today. A bit warmer tomorrow, 22 degrees, and sunshine and cloud tomorrow. The worst of the rain is kind of the remnants of what happened at the weekend. Not as bad as yesterday, according to the weather forecast. Roads are moving okay if you're heading now southbound between junctions 19 and 18 on the M6. There's a bit of a slow traffic, but nothing that's happened that I can see on the maps. Coming up in the next hour, I've got some great music for you before Paula takes over with her Light Bite show between 11 and 1. And I'm saying this because I'm assuming that everybody's coming in on bank holidays. 2 hours of great music and chat with Paula before Dave takes over between 1 and 3. Dave Tunsell, a friend in your ear, talking about Longton and all the things. Country with G, join Georgette for 2 hours of great country music between 3 and 5. She has tour news and music news and new songs. And I'm sure she'll mention Dolly Parton today, the queen of country, of course. Lee and Wayne, they'll be in between 5 and 7 driving you home, Lee Clegg. Lee Ralphie and Wayne Clegg. For Lee Briggs takes over between 7 and 9 tonight. It's a fun-packed show on Six Times Radio today. Join Lee for his A&E show between 7 and 9 before Simon ends the bank holiday with his own eclectic mix of music between 9 and 11. I'll be back with you in the morning. It's the 1st of September tomorrow, so don't forget, Pinch Punch first of the month and all that. My wife is ringing me. She knows I'm speaking on the air, and yet she's ringing. What are you doing, Duff? I'll answer the phone and play some music.

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6: Hello, Severn Trent here. Great news. We finished working on Ford Green Road and it's now open to traffic again, 6 weeks earlier than planned. Thanks for bearing with us. We're now moving on to Sneed Green, starting on Mornington Road and working into August. We're also in Birches Head, Burslem and Hanley. 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
1: More than 900 people are now known to have died in catastrophic flooding in Nepal and Tibet. Almost 5,000 are missing, 90 of them trapped in multiple tunnels of hydropower plants. Wednesday's flash floods started after a glacial collapse high in the Himalayas. Seven people have been arrested on suspicion of murder after the death of a newborn girl in Sheffield. Matthew Dudley has more.
2: Police in the city were called early yesterday morning and searched a property in the Winkerbank area. They found the child, but say despite the best efforts of officers and paramedics, she was pronounced dead at the scene. Seven people remain in custody.
1: A fundraiser for the wife and daughter of a man killed by a falling sign at a Christian festival has raised more than £110,000. That's over six times its original goal. 41-year-old Robert Guanco died at the big church event in Sussex. And Arsenal travelled to Villa Park to take on Aston Villa. It's the only Premier League game on today. That's the latest from Radio News Hub. I'm Liz Whittaker.
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Hi. How are you? I miss you. Yeah. Huh? Yeah.

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I guess... Well, how will it work? Like, where... Right. I mean, it makes me really sad, but...

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I want you to be happy. Okay. Okay, I'll speak to you later. 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
1: 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Some funk. 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
2: More than 900 people are dead and nearly 5,000 missing after catastrophic flooding in Tibet and Nepal. 592 foreigners are among those still unaccounted for. Radical change over the next 5 years. That's the promise from Scotland's First Minister ahead of a keynote speech tomorrow. John Swinney says they'll seek to work with others.
3: I'm conscious that although the SNP did very, very well in the elections and that we've got a bigger gap between us and our nearest rival party that is bigger than at any other moment in the history of devolution, we still don't command the majority of the Scottish Parliament.
2: After police in West London arrested 169 people at the Notting Hill Carnival yesterday, officers are in the crowds for day two. They described the mood as overwhelmingly positive and celebratory, though. And Novak Djokovic says he despised every moment of the five-set, near five-hour ordeal, which ended his US Open hopes in the first round. That's the latest from Radio News Hub. I'm Liz Whittaker.
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6: Good morning to you. It's Monday, the 31st of August, 2026. The time's 11:02 and you are listening to me, Paula Welsh, for Paula's Light Bites. So, yep, a lovely warm welcome for this lovely warm bag holiday. Okay, I'm lying. You do get a warm welcome. The day's very bank holiday-ish, isn't it? So, but there might be a good thing. There might be a good thing about the bank holiday. For those of you that have got to work, at least you'll be earning double bubble. At least I hope you're on double money. If you're on your normal rate of pay, whoops, sorry, shouldn't have brought the subject up. I've made it a million times worse. And if it's any consolation, I'm here today being paid my usual wage, you know, as well. Absolutely nothing. Yep, we're all volunteers and we do it for the love of it. Honestly. So, you know what? I'm going to pretend I'm on double rate. I know that two times nothing is still nothing, but that's made me feel so much better. Yeah, I'm on double rate today as well. So there you go. We're talking about working. Mark Twain once wrote, "Find a job you enjoy doing and you'll never have to do a day's work in your life." So I better get to work then, hadn't I? No, it's not. I absolutely love being here. So please join me for the next 2 hours, and all it will cost you, dear listener, is a bit of your time, and that is it. So there's another saying about work that my headmaster, Mr. Jones, at junior school quoted all the time, and I have embraced this with loving arms since I was about 7 or 8 years old. Work hard, play hard. And for all those of us who have done exactly that and played hard this long weekend, I salute you. No, I am not going to play AC/DC. I probably wouldn't know if it had on the system. I'm happy to say I do fall into that category of playing hard this long weekend. So my excuse is that, you know, when the next bank holiday is Friday, the 25th of December, it's Christmas Day. So for all of us that were out celebrating not only the long weekend, but really goodbye to summer, I hope you had good times. This is Chic.

That was Chic there with Good Times. So, yeah, for those who had a good time over the... Well, it's not over yet, is it? I keep forgetting, because I'm in here now. To me, that's the end of the bank holiday weekend. But no, we've got the whole of today. Although, as I say, the weather has put a bit of a damper on it. Anyway, before I get on to the special days, and a word of warning, you know I can get a bit sidetracked. I think this is highly likely to be one of the ones that I might get round to mentioning the special day about 1 minute before I go home, if I get that far. Right, so before we get into the special days that occurred over the last 7 days, over the last week, I've got to mention about what happened when I left the studio last week. If you heard last week's show, you'll know I was talking about lady luck and how luck can be good or bad and it's random and it just happens to you. And I basically spent 2 hours saying it's not something you can plan, it's not something you can cause, and you cannot control luck. And I also said you can't make your luck change for better or worse. I may have to revisit that idea. If you don't know the area, right, the production house where we're broadcasting from is on a main road in Tunstall called the Boulevard, and directly opposite the front door is a street called Stanley Street. And Stanley Street is a one-way residential street with terraced houses on either side, and there's always cars parked on both sides of the road. There's basically no driveways or garages. So I was parked on another one-way street just round the corner from Stanley Street. I'm now aware that I've said the word Stanley about 4 times or 3 times. I don't know how many times. Our dog's called Stanley, and I bet he's recognising my voice and wondering what on earth, where I am, where I am. Stanley, good boy, good boy. Did he react, James? Let me know. Did he react? And sorry, little Stanley Pants. Anyway, so after finished the show, I walked back to my car and I noticed that there were some builders that were actually working on the roof of one of the houses halfway up. I've got to say it again, Stanley Street. And there were two ladders on the pavement resting up against the house. And their transit van was parked at the curbside by the base of the ladders. So in order to pass, I'd either have to go under both ladders or turn round and go quite a bit way down the street and then find a gap between the vehicles in order to cross the road and walk in the road and go round it all. I decided to take the path of least resistance. Yes, I did. I didn't follow the sort of logic that I'd been saying. I did follow the logic I'd been saying that you can't change your luck. I'll tell you what happened and why I'm thinking maybe you can change your luck. This is Genesis. Follow you, follow me. And if anybody... No, the ladders have now gone. But luckily, nobody did follow me under the ladders. But there's also another reason why I'm playing this. And I will tell you afterwards.

0: across Stoke-on-Trent, Newcastle-under-Lyme and beyond. 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
2: Yes, so we've just listened to Genesis with Follow You, Follow Me. And I said it was because I didn't follow my own advice. Well, I thought, no, I did. I ignored what the most people say, superstitions that say you shouldn't do things, and I walked under two ladders. But the other reason, and this is a little bit, it's not really a cheesy link, I also played it because at the time, Follow You, Follow Me, that came from the album Then There Were Three, because Genesis at the time had lost one of their guitarists. Steve Hackett had gone, so there was just three of them left. So there was Phil Collins, Mike Rutherford, and Tony Banks. And because it was the bank holiday today, yep, you know what's coming up next. So I've played that for two reasons. One, as I say, being that's the bank of Bank Holiday Monday. You'll never guess what song may be coming up next to do the holiday bit or the Monday bit. But there you go. Anyway. So, as I said, I was bolstered. It's not very often I'm bolstered, but I was bolstered by the knowledge that it's scientifically proven you can't bring on bad luck. So, I not only decided to walk under both ladders, but I did it with a jaunty, I don't care if this is meant to bring bad luck, because I don't believe in all that nonsense, sort of stride in my step. Got to my car, and as I was opening my car door, I'd got my handbag, and then I also bring a rucksack. And as I sort of lifted my keys out, you know, when all of a sudden, I don't know quite what happened, both the bags, and one of the bags had got a little jar of, I like beanies flavoured coffees, and I bring my own in here. That started, but I've also got a water bottle. And they started, and I'm thinking, if they hit the floor, it'll break and what have you. So I sort of did this sort of shoulder shruggy sort of thing to grab at the bags and sort of pulled bits of my neck as I was doing so, managed to drop the keys. And we'd had a bit of rain last Monday and had the keys landed about 3 centimetres over to the left, it would have missed it. But there was this little pile of mud. Yeah, that's exactly where my keys went to. So now I've got dirty keys. I've had to pick them up. And then when I've done it, I've obviously got dirt all over my fingers and in my fingernails. And somehow I realised I'd managed to break little chunks out of four of my fingernails. So cursing, I've got into my car, cleaned the dirt off, I've got some hand wipes in the car. And as I rounded the corner into Stanley Street, there was a mini traffic jam because the bin lorry was blocking the road. And because it's basically you can only fit one vehicle down the middle because of the cars that parked either side, no one could get past. So the two cars and me had to wait behind until every single bin in the street was emptied, and then the lorry got to the end and drove off. I'm not sure that my tempting fate was a good idea after all. Yeah, so I said I did a jaunty little walk underneath both ladders, didn't I? Yeah, this is Dire Straits with Walk

Dire Straits with Walk of Life there. Probably wasn't the best idea, was it, to walk on another two ladders. Got to say, I'm mightily impressed with just how quick the gods of fortune reacted. So all this disaster, in inverted commas, so me nearly dropping my bags, pulling my neck, breaking my nails and dropping my keys in the dirt, then getting stuck for 10 minutes in the road. That was less than 5 minutes after doing the bad luck bringing act. So I still don't believe in superstition, but I just might avoid walking under ladders. Well, for the next month or so anyway. On the bright side, I did have the car radio on and managed to tune to 6TR while I was stuck in the jam. So got to listen to Dave Tunstall while I waited for the bin lorry to go. Actually, was that more bad luck? No, I'm only joking. Dave, if you're listening, I am only kidding you there. Okay, so do you know why it's considered bad luck to walk under a ladder? I mean, I've known one reason for many years, but not all of them. And the idea it's bad luck comes from basically a mix of ancient religious beliefs, a link to a grim historical practice, and safety. So the superstition is said to have originated about 5,000 years ago in ancient Egypt. I don't half talk about ancient Egypt, ancient Greeks, ancient Romans nearly all the time on this show. But this one, 5,000 years ago in ancient Egypt, where ladders were left in tombs of the deceased so that they could ascend up to heaven when they were ready. And the Egyptians believed the space between the ladder and the walls was home to good and evil spirits. So if disturbed, the spirits would be angered, and so it was forbidden for anyone to walk beneath a ladder. And obviously, a ladder leaning against a wall forms a triangle, doesn't it? You've got the base sort of being the floor. And the ancient Egyptians also associated a triangle with sacred geometry of their pyramids and the trinity of their gods. So passing through the triangle was thought to break its divine power, as well as making the spirits living inside the space really angry. And long after the ancient Egyptians, the idea of the sacred triangle beneath the ladder continued to exist. And in Christianity, the triangle is used to represent the Holy Trinity, the Father, the Son, and the Holy Spirit. Mother, are you crossing yourself while I said that? So it was believed that walking under the ladder was blasphemous. And basically you were breaking or defiling the Trinity, inviting bad luck, bad fortune, or even inviting the devil in himself. So I'm going to play you another song. If you go up a ladder, it's probably a very good idea if someone stands at the bottom and puts their hands on either side of it to make sure it doesn't wobble over. So if you're about to climb it, surely you'd say, "Hold me now." This is the Thompson Twins with a very cheesy link.

Thompson Twins with Hold Me Now. And for anybody who saw me on Saturday, I can only apologise. I'd got that song stuck in my head. And the amount of times I sang Hold Me Now is far too many to count. So hopefully that will rid the song out of my head for good now. So playing that because you would hold on to a ladder. And I'm talking about why it's bad luck. So ancient Egyptians think spirits and good or bad spirits live in the triangle. If you break the triangle, the Holy Trinity, the shape of the pyramids and things. And there's also, the superstitions don't end there. There's also the belief that a ladder was rested against a crucifix when Christ was hung on the cross. And therefore, it's the ladder itself is supposed to symbolise wickedness and death. I've not heard that one before. That's one of the ones that got thrown up when I was doing my research. And there's more. And surprisingly for me, with my somewhat unconventional interest in all things, I'll be polite and just say morbid. Yeah, I hadn't heard this one before. Out of all the ones that you think I'd know about, you'd think this one. Right, in medieval times, upright ladders were closely linked to public hangings, and condemned prisoners had to walk under a ladder on the way to the gallows and then climb said ladder to reach the rope. So that makes perfect sense, doesn't it? Why in the 1600s they began to associate ladders even with death and bad luck. And they also believed that the space beneath a leaning ladder was haunted by the ghosts of those who had been hanged or hung. I never remember which way it is. Meters hung, men are hanged. And the ghosts of the executed, I'll put it that way. Or that walking under one served as an omen predicting your own death by hanging. I mean, take it or leave those ideas I've just given you. But there's one reason that holds water and it's not linked to any sort of superstition. The most obvious reason why walking under a ladder can bring bad luck. Well, if someone's put a ladder up against the wall, there's a very good chance that someone's doing some work high above you. And walking underneath, I will call it an active workspace, means you risk getting things dropped on your head, be it tools, cans of paint, building materials, or even a falling body if you accidentally bump into the ladder and knock the poor worker off. So I'm going to play another song. So lots of people thought there were spirits living in the triangular space with inside, as I say, up against a ladder. So this is, you could say spirits is another word for a soul. This is Sweet Soul Music from Arthur Conley.

0: Arthur Connolly with Sweet Soul Music. And did you notice, you know when he says spotlight on and he names famous singers, there's one that says Lou, sounds like, it's actually Lou Rolls, but it sounds like Lou Rolls. Bear that in mind for later. There might be a big clue to what my, if I ever get round to it, I'm going to be talking about later on. But first, so I've talked about my bad luck walking under the ladder. I've said why it's bad luck. Right, okay. So I said I knew about breaking the triangle reason for bringing bad luck. What I didn't know was if you do walk under a ladder, there's several ways to make the bad luck go away. Who knew? Right, how have I got to nearly 60 and not know this? It might have been useful to actually have known this last Monday. Yeah, maybe could have warded some of it off. Right, I've got to say, the suggestions come from the Encyclopedia of Superstitions, written by a man called Richard Webster. So if they don't work, don't come knocking at my door with your complaints. Oh, no, no, no. Richard Webster, have a word with him if you get bad luck after walking one. So the easiest one to do is if you pass under a ladder, you make a wish. Now, I think it's more along the lines of, I hope no bad luck comes to me, rather than, I don't know, I'd like to win the lottery sort of kind of wish. And I think the idea is you keep the spirits busy because they're listening to your wishes rather than them. Basically, they don't get a start or a chance to start their sort of bad juju, if you know what I mean. So, and another way to stave off bad fortune is to walk backwards under the ladder again. You actually have to walk backwards. So you can't turn round and go back the way you came. Actually sort of stop and go back again. And as I say, backwards steps. So this, in inverted commas, works by showing the spirits you're aware of what you've done and you're actually now showing respect and contrition by walking backwards out of the sacred zone. Yep, I could have done that one. And one that sounds easy on the face of it, but it could cause problems. If, like me, when I did it last week, I was about to get in the car and drive. So another one is you cross your fingers as you walk below the ladder, but you can't uncross them until you see a dog. So I'd have been all right when I got home because I'd have seen my little dog, but I'd had to have driven home with my fingers crossed. Yeah, so I don't think that would have worked. That wouldn't have worked at all. I mean, I've got no idea how the wait till you see a dog fits in at all. The crossing your fingers bit, though, I do know about, and I'll come back with why we do it. So, first, I've got the ads, and I shall come back and tell you more about how crossing the fingers is a good luck thing.
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6: Hello, Severn Trent here. Great news. We finished working on Ford Green Road and it's now open to traffic again, 6 weeks earlier than planned. Thanks for bearing with us. We're now moving on to Sneed Green, starting on Mornington Road and working into August. We're also in Birches Head, Burslem and Hanley. 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It's in our nature.
1: 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Across Stoke-on-Trent and Newcastle-under-Lyme. 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
0: Your time is now coming up to 11. It's just turned 11:48 as I spoke on Monday, the 31st of August, 2026. And you're listening to Paula's Light Bites with me, Paula Welsh. So I was talking about ways to reverse the bad luck if you walk underneath a ladder. So I mentioned crossing your fingers, then you have to see a dog, apparently you can't cross them. So no idea about the dog bit, but the crossing the fingers is basically, it comes from sort of, it's a staple, if that's the word I'm looking for. I don't know what the word is. I'm trying to find a word. But it's a staple in the superstition spell book for fending off bad and bringing protection. Okay, so ancient Europeans believed a physical cross was a sacred meeting place for good spirits. And two people would press their index fingers together to form a cross, make a wish and anchor good fortune. And over time, the ritual evolved so that one person could do it on their own by crossing their index finger and middle finger. So crossing your fingers is basically, as I say, it's a sort of go-to when it comes to good luck charms, sort of way above rabbit's feet and sort of shamrocks and four-leaf clovers and things like that. So there you go. This is getting more and more bizarre. And as I say, don't blame me. The next one to avert bad luck after walking under a ladder, apparently, is to say bread and butter as you walk under the ladder. I'm not making it up. And it's not Cockney rhyming slang, honestly. Yeah, it is not. Blame Mr. Webster. According to his book, saying bread and butter is a well-known superstition, blessing or charm. Not to me, it's not. And apparently the phrase is often said by young couples or friends walking together when they're forced to separate by an obstacle, such as a pole. So if you're walking along the road and there's a pole or a ladder or something and you have to split from the other person, you say bread and butter. And the bad luck of letting something become between you is thought to be averted. And both walkers apparently have to say the phrase. If not, a bitter quarrel will foam. It sounds like Mr. Webster's a bit of a bread and butter nutter. There you go. And the concept apparently comes from, once you've put bread on butter, you can't really get it off very well. It's a bit difficult. So, yeah. So as the time went on, the protection it was gave, for some reason, again, you'll have to ask, not me, you'll have to ask the expert, it became the thing you say when you're walking under a ladder as well. Now, I played Tony Banks, who was playing the guitar in Genesis, for the Bank Holiday Monday. Now, this is Madonna with the holiday part of Bank Holiday Monday.

Madonna singing Holiday for the Bank Holiday Monday. So the next way of getting rid. So I'm laughing because I don't believe in the superstition, even though I've gone on to say how much bad luck it did bring me. So the next way of turning around bad luck after you've walked under a ladder comes with a warning. So if you did this remedy to counteract the bad luck in some countries, you might raise a few eyebrows, as it's thought of as a mildly obscene gesture in places like Turkey or Indonesia. Have you ever heard or seen the fig, F-I-G, the fig sign? And the fig sign is when you put your thumb between your index and middle fingers. You know, when you were little and your dad used to come up to you and say, oh, and he'd put his fingers on your nose and say, oh, look, I've stolen your nose. And you'd put your thumb in between and pretend it was your nose. It's basically that gesture. And who knew it was a very good old luck, a very good luck charm. Yeah, apparently it can ward off the evil eye, or it can do if you're in Brazil or Southern Europe. And the hand sign isn't something newfangled. It's 2,000 years old. So here we go. Ancient Greeks and Romans. Of course it was. It wouldn't be anybody else. Well, it might have been the Egyptians. But this time it was the ancient Greeks and Romans. The fig fruit fiscus was a common slang, I'll politely say, for the female anatomy, and I think you know which part. And the sign represents male and female parts, and again, I'll be very polite, say, joining up, if you get my drift, and it was considered overtly sexual. So, despite its explicit nature, the gesture was highly revered in ancient Rome as a good luck charm. I say it wards off evil spirits, curses, and bad luck. It does the lot, it does. And the Romans believed that the crude or sexual image would shock or distract or even amuse malevolent forces, rendering their evil powerless. But with the rise of Christianity in Europe, basically, the gesture shifted and early Christians said, no, very, very vulgar. And they changed the name of it. They basically said it was the equivalent of giving someone the middle finger. And they basically called it, I can't find it. It did get another name, as I say, because there we go. It was called the obscene hand, or the manus obscena. So they didn't like it at all. So yeah, you didn't want to be doing that in certain places. Right, okay. So I am going to play a song. I was talking about ladders. Okay, ladders have some side bits, and they also have the steps, which are also known as rungs. So the past tense of ring is rung. Blondie had a song called Call Me. So if Blondie had called you and then you went home and spoke about it, you could say Blondie had rung you. Yeah, that is a cheesy link, but it does work. This is Blondie, Call Me, whether you like it or not.

0: across Stoke-on-Trent and Newcastle-under-Lyme, on DAB, online and on mobile. 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
1: More than 900 people are now known to have died in catastrophic flooding in Nepal and Tibet. Matthew Dudley has more.
2: As well as those confirmed to have died, almost 5,000 people are still missing, 90 of them trapped in multiple tunnels of hydropower plants. Wednesday's flash flood started after a glacial collapse high in the Himalayan region. 592 foreigners are among those still unaccounted for.
1: Meanwhile, a man's died in flash flooding at the Grand Canyon and 15 people are missing. Seven people have been arrested on suspicion of murder after the death of a newborn girl in Sheffield. Police in the city were called early yesterday morning. And there's a good chance your bank holiday Monday's a wet one. Thundery showers are forecast again for many of us, but as yet no weather warnings like yesterday. The Met Office says Bradworthy Common in Devon saw 3.5 centimetres of rain over 12 hours on Sunday, more than a third of the average for Devon for August. That's the latest from Radio News Hub. I'm Liz Whittaker.
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5: So your time's now 12:04, Monday the 31st of August 2026, and I'm in my second hour, and yep, I haven't actually got round to what special days or events it was, wasn't it? Because I've been talking about blooming walking under ladders. Got a couple of very, very quick few. From obscene to not very nice, basically, they say walk under a ladder and spit on your shoe, but you can't look at your shoe until your spit has dried. Again, no idea how that will protect you from the evil spirits that live in the triangle as you walk under the ladder. And it's, yeah. Or you can spit 3 times between the rungs of the ladder. I don't know about you, but it just seems easier to avoid the ladders altogether. So, I've just realised that Mr. Tunstall has just arrived and he cannot get in because the door is locked. So, yes, I will be going to go and open the door for him very, very shortly. I got a bit sidetracked there, didn't I, with all things about ladders. All the things I was going to chat about have gone down the toilet, so I will move on quickly. You thought last Wednesday was a normal day, didn't you? If you'll excuse the pun, it wasn't your bog standard day. It was National Toilet Paper Day. I know what you're thinking. Is she really going to talk about toilet tissue? Yes, I jolly well am. And believe it or not, there's some quite interesting facts about the humble bottom wiper. I hope it will leave you flushed with excitement. Yes. So, Wednesday the 26th of August is a day to appreciate an item we often take for granted until you run out of it. And I'm going to start by giving you a shocking fact. Are you sitting down? No, I don't mean on the loo. I mean prepare yourself to be shocked. 70 to 75% of the world population does not use toilet paper. Right, on that point, I'm going to play the next song. Bank, we've done. Tony Banks from Genesis. Holiday with Madonna. And this is Duran Duran with New Moon on Monday for Bank Holiday Monday.

0: There we go, Duran Duran with New Moon on Bank Holiday Monday. Yep, there you go. And Mr. Tunstall is now in the building. I've rescued him. And just as I'm saying that, the bin lorry has just come down Stanley Street. Yeah, I think it was late the other day. Yeah, again, just my luck. But I've moved on from bad luck and ladders to toilet paper. Don't laugh. I just given you the fantastic statistic that 75% of the world population does not use toilet paper. And I was quite flabbergasted by that statistic, so much so that I actually checked several different sources, and almost all gave 75%, the odd 72, the odd 70, but most were sort of 75%. And I guess the reason I found this shocking is because obviously in the UK, we're one of the countries where using toilet paper is the norm, but us Brits are in the minority. And toilet tissue is commonly used through the Western world, but not in the Middle East, Asia, and Africa, where other cleaning methods are preferred. So, and in fact, it's estimated only 1 in 4 people in the world regularly uses loo roll. And although humans have wiped their bottoms for as long as we've been on Earth, our approaches haven't always been as simple or comfortable as grabbing some paper from the roll while you sit on the porcelain throne. Instead, the ways we've wiped have been dictated by culture, climate, your social standing, and frankly, whatever is available at the time. So, not much is known about how cavemen wiped their bottoms, but it stands to reason early humans used whatever was on hand. Leaves, sticks, moss, sand, water, all common choices depending on where you had your cave, basically. And once we started growing crops and working the land, soon new choices, things like hay and corn. And I found out the difference between hay and straw last night. Couldn't explain it to you. But Nicola Talbot, who does the breakfast show, she told me there was a big, big difference. There you go. I've learned something, as I say. So she said I'd be using it on my show. Oh, yes, I. That's just the start of it. So, yeah, so people use what was nearby. They even use like corn husks as well. Those who lived on islands or on the coast, they'd use shells and a scraping technique. More tush shell than cush shell. It worked at the time. And those who lived in cold areas would use snow. It probably works, but a little bit too cold for my little bottom, I think. So I've already mentioned them loads of times already, and yeah, a big round of applause back in the room. It's the ancient Romans, the first well-documented example of what people used pre-toilet paper came from Roman times. And Romans used what is called a tersorium, a sea sponge stuck on the end of a stick. And the stick was kept in a bucket of salt water or vinegar. And I love the fact that tersorium is Latin for wiping thing. No wiping sponge with a stick, just a wiping thing. So yeah, I quite like that for some reason. And the general population, so like me and you, we would have to use a communal latrine, which consisted of several holes cut in a slab of marble in a row right next to each other, so no dividers between you and your neighbour. And I mean, there's public toilets. I mean, these were very, very public toilets. And the loos had a hole you sat on and a hole between your legs where you inserted the tersorium and wiped around your bottom area until everything felt clean. This is the bit that's yucky. Poor people shared the tersorium. One stick sponge per communal latrine. And as I say, then the sponges were left soaking in vinegar or brine to kill off the germs. However, if you were a wealthy Roman, you used wool instead of a sponge, soaked in a bucket of rose water. And best of all, it was all yours. No sharesies.
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1: Your time's now 12:19. As I say, I've actually finally got on to what special day was. Wednesday was National Loo Paper Day. So I've been talking you what was in use beforehand. So if you thought the sponge on a stick sounded a bit uncomfortable, just wait. The ancient Greeks, yep, they've got to have a go, haven't they, as well? If the ancient Romans had done something, the ancient Greeks have normally done as well. And the ancient Greeks used small pebbles called pessai, or ostraca. And apparently there was a Greek proverb, a very well-known Greek proverb, saying three stones were enough to wipe. There you go, now you know. And this is the bit that especially, it's quite poignant for the area that we live in. Ostraca were broken pieces of ceramic pottery, smoothed down around the edges if you were lucky, and they used the pieces to scrape and wipe as best they could. And I like this bit. In what could be considered the ultimate revenge move, the ancient Greeks used to write the names of their enemies on their pieces of pottery before they would wipe. And then use it to wipe. So you really were, dare I say it, yes, I am going. You were smearing your rival's name. Oh, yeah, I know that was corny. That was corny. Right. So, moving on. In archaeological sites off the Silk Road in China, scientists discovered 2,000-year-old wooden hygiene sticks. I've been so polite with all this. Considering the subjects we're talking about, yes, I've been very polite. So, they used hygiene sticks. Bit like the spatula, really, and people would wrap a cloth around the end before they scraped or wiped. And along with these wooden sticks, the Chinese were the first people to use toilet paper. I mean, paper originated in China, so it makes perfect sense that the first recorded use of toilet paper, 6th century AD. And what it was, a Chinese scholar wrote that when he used old manuscripts to clean up after his toilet time, saying, and this made me smile, when he uses bits of old manuscripts, he makes sure never to use the pages with wise quotes on or the name of important Chinese sages, the opposite of the Greeks. Now, I absolutely adore my next cheesy link. People used pottery, didn't they, to scrape and clean their bottoms. This is China in Your Hand by Tapao.

to Pau using china in their hand to clean themselves. So I was talking about the Chinese scholar who said that when he used manuscripts, he didn't use the names of important Chinese sages. Or good quote, basically. Good for him, good for him. I do like a good quote. But historians say, from that we can infer that he used all the other pages. But by the late 14th century, Chinese imperial court was hooked on toilet paper. And the paper itself then was a sort of soft cloth, mass-produced in 2-foot by 3-foot sheets. And only the imperial Chinese court could use it. But even though toilet paper was being widely used in the Eastern Hemisphere as early as 1390, it would take a few more centuries before it reached the West. So in Europe, toilet paper didn't really make an appearance until the 16th century, and not everyone was a fan of it. One French writer wrote about how much it didn't work, because at the time Europeans commonly used bidets, a wash basin for your private parts. Again, I should keep it nice and polite. And it was kept in your bedroom next to your chamber pot and was considered an unskippable second step of your toileting routine. And many cultures embraced and still use water as the best way to clean up after relieving yourself. And in parts of North Africa, Asia and the Middle East, it was common to wipe with your left hand and then clean up with the water. And for that reason, people only shook hands with the right, because it was viewed as improper or dirty to shake with the left, seen as that was the job the left hand did. The right hand was kept for other things. And it's exactly the same reason in cultures where people eat food with their hand rather than cutlery. I don't know, say a curry when you're scooping it up with the bread and stuff like that. You only use your right hand, as the left has a much less sanitary job to do. So yeah, there you go. And early Northern American settlers used corn cobs because they were abundant, soft and easy to handle. And this one, sailors used something called a tow rag, T-O-W, tow rag. And a tow rag was a long piece of frayed rope that dangled in the water. And the ropes were tied to the part of the ship that was used as a toilet, and after wiping using the rope, they'd drop the rope back in the water, and as the ship moved along, the ocean would basically clean it up for the next person. I suppose they weren't used to other things, were they? But toilet paper, hurrah, finally made its official debut in America in the 1800s, with commercial loo paper arriving in the UK in 1880, when the British Perforated Paper Company, they used to have some fantastic names, didn't they, for company names. Yeah, you know exactly what they produced, don't you? So they began selling packaged toilet rolls. And before this, obviously, Brits would use things like, I don't know, old newspapers, catalogues, scraps of paper and stuff in the old outhouses. So we're talking about basically cleaning your bottom. And if you showed your bottom, if you sort of flashed your bottom, it would be classed as mooning. And what's a toilet? WC, water closet, isn't it? This is the Mark Allen Challenge. He asked me to play the Water Boys, The Hole of the Moon.

the water boys there with the hole of the moon, which is exactly what you'll see if, like the cavemen, you were going to the toilet in the middle of nowhere outside. You would see the hole of the moon. Anyway, moving on. Do you remember, I was obviously thinking about toilet paper, as you do, seeing as this is what the show is about. Do you remember that Isle medicated loo paper? It was like shiny, smooth, non-absorbent, dead hard. More like, I don't know, greaseproof paper than soft toilet tissue. And like schools, hospitals and government offices bought it in bulk because it was cheap. And it was always marketed as being really, really hygienic. And believe it or not, when soft toilet rolls first came onto the market, people were a little bit wary of it, and critics and health inspectors genuinely feared that the loo paper was too thin and porous, because they were used to hard newspapers and catalogues, like I mentioned before. So they were used to sort of bits of paper, and so having Isle was a bit of a safety net. And one of the main worries with the softer loo paper was that they thought people's fingers might go through it while using it, if you get my drift, creating a major hygiene risk. No chance with the super strong Isle. And that was part of their marketing tagline: your fingers won't go through it. Yeah, as advertising campaigns go, yeah. I mean, again, it's true. Nothing to go through. I mean, it did have some good uses. I mean, if we ran out of tracing paper, I can remember using it, little pieces of toilet paper as tracing paper. And then you could also get a comb, couldn't you, and then put a piece of that Isle paper over and like do it as a kazoo. And well, it sort of worked. It did work a bit. So it had got lots and lots of uses. And I don't know whether this is one of those things that I've misremembered or not. Did it have something like "now wash your hands" written on it or something? I really, really don't know. Goodness me. And just while I'm talking, what I need to mention, you know, I mentioned the tow rag. So it wasn't actually a rag, it was a bit of rope that the sailors used. That is spelled T-O-W because it was towed behind. I thought, in my wisdom, you know, the word tow rag for an unsavoury sort of lowlife or a ne'er-do-well. And I thought, you know what? I bet you that's where that expression came from. No, it wasn't at all. Now, it should be, because it would make sense, wouldn't it? It really, really would make sense. But no, the term originally referred to basically rags you put round your toes, so dirty strips of cloth or rags that poor individuals, tramps and convicts used to wrap around their feet because they couldn't afford socks or boots. So yeah, so I was completely and utterly wrong, but you do like my thinking, don't you? Anyway, carry on with my cheesy links. We've been talking about toilet paper, and another word for toilets is loo, and this is Lou Reed with Walk on the Wild Side.

Walk on the Wild Side by Toilet Reed. Sorry, Lou Reed. Right, before I forget, I've just remembered that I'd done something, and I'd got loads of notes to write, talk about. I was going into different names for toilets and how they came about, but obviously I was too busy talking about me walking under a ladder. That's a show for another time. And one day, I keep saying it every time, I am really going to do it. But what also happened last week was Dolly Parton died, didn't she? And I know if lots of people, I think 9 to 5 is apparently, it didn't do particularly well when it was first released, but I think it's way on its way to number one at the minute, if it isn't number one already. But I have a version for you that you may not have heard. You know Buckingham Palace. You know how they do the changing of the guards. And I don't know if you remember when Ozzy Osbourne died, the guards there did a version of Paranoid. Have a listen at this one.

0: That's quite. I like that. I thought that worked really, really, really well. Yeah. So that was the guards at changing of the guards outside Buckingham Palace, paying their little tribute to Miss Parton, bless her heart. If you remember, one of my shows not so long back, when I had Josh Frost in, the singer-songwriter from Mow Cop, if you remember, I was mentioning Dolly Parton quotes then with some of the cracking things that she's actually said. But before I go any further, it's almost time for me to go. I've still got a little bit of time left. I haven't quite finished talking to you about toilets. There's a little bit more to come. So I'm going to leave you with the ads and come back very shortly.
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6: Hello, Seven Trent here. Great news. We've finished working on Ford Green Road and it's now open to traffic again, 6 weeks earlier than planned. Thanks for bearing with us. We're now moving on to Sneed Green, starting on Mornington Road and working into August. We're also in Birches Head, Burslem and Hanley. 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
2: 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Across Stoke-on-Trent and Newcastle under Lyme. 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
0: So, yep. It's coming to the end of my show. As always, flown past. So, lots of people around the world don't use the same kind of toilets as we do in the UK. And for some folks, Plumbing works very, very differently. Yep, we've all been to those toilets in Greece where you can't flush loo paper down them because the pipes can't take it. And for these reasons and more, that's why that wonderful statistic of 75% of the world don't use toilet paper the same way we do or at all to this very day. And needless to say, hygiene practices and quality of hygiene products have seen a lot of progress over the years. And considering our ancestors were offered either a pebble or a stick, wiping your bottom properly has never been easier. I mean, there's so much choice now, isn't there? I mean, you can get one ply, two ply, three ply, cushioned, padded, scented. We had one recently with no cardboard tube in the middle. Ones that have got the tube in the middle. I can remember going to Germany quite a few years ago and there was little sayings, little mottos in German all over the loo paper. Well, it would be in German, wouldn't it? Because it was in Germany. But on the German loo paper, they had all these little sayings with little ladybirds and things in as well. I mean, I bought some... A couple of Christmases ago, I bought some some loo paper with silver stars on them that I put out for parties. We don't spoil ourselves with starry loo roll normally. It was just in the guest toilet downstairs. But yeah, that was from M&S and they weren't particularly expensive either. And a lot of stars seem to go for the black toilet paper. I'm guessing it costs an absolute fortune. I'm sure it does. You probably can get sort of a cheaper version, but I think there's a really well, it begins with an R, and I want to say renovate, but it's not that. It's something like that, but there's a really sort of, you say, all the stars go for it, and I think it's seen as a little bit out there. And Simon Cowell, according to Sunita, and Sunita would know, wouldn't she? Yet they've remained friends forever and a day. She's confirmed that Simon Cowell has it in his loo. Yep, that's just a normal interview, isn't it? Well, it's normal for my show. And then Chris Jenner, who's got an all-black bathroom, black marble, black loo. And of course, she's got black loo paper. And although I don't know the woman, I've read that Kim Kardashian doesn't like using it. She, to quote, she likes to see what she's wiping. You've always thought my show would go down the pan, haven't you? And today it really, really has. I'm going to say my goodbyes. And as I say, one of these days, I am going to do a mop-up show of all the bits that I've not got used to using. Next week could be the actual one indeed. So I am about to leave you with Lou Bega and Mambo Number 5 and Foreigner, Cold as Ice for those who use snow to wipe their bottoms.

Hi everybody, it's me, Torby, from the Six Towns Radio Breakfast Show, inviting you to join me every weekday from 7am. I know it's early, but I'm going to wake you with some great music, some great chat, and maybe the odd special guest. So why not wake up with the bright... But not another take again. These things never go right. You know, I could spend a load of time doing these jingles, but I'm just going to tell you, it's a great show. Listening from 7am, you will not be disappointed.

0: you very much, Paula. Yes, I know. Or as we call her now, Mrs. Welsh. No, she's not cold as ice. She's wonderful. Yes, she'll be back next Monday, 11 till 1.
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2: More than 900 dead and nearly 5,000 missing. Those are the latest numbers coming out of Nepal and Tibet after catastrophic flooding. Matthew Dudley has the details.
3: Multiple foreign rescue teams are helping local rescuers to find at least 90 trapped workers in hydropower tunnels. 592 foreigners are among those still unaccounted for, with Wednesday's flash flood starting after a glacial collapse high in the Himalayan region.
2: Meanwhile, one person's died and around 15 are missing after a major flash flood at the Grand Canyon. Today is the 29th anniversary of Princess Diana's death. She died in a car crash in Paris in 1997 when Harry and William were just 12 and 15. It comes just 3 weeks before her brother Charles Spencer releases his memoir, which claims to counter untruths about her life. And Novak Djokovic says he despised every moment of the five-set ordeal, which ended his US Open hopes in the first round. He says his back and shoulder gave out. That's the latest from Radio News Hub. I'm Liz Whittaker.
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5: This is Six Towns Radio. The bright side of Staffordshire since 2010.
0: It is indeed a bank holiday. Last one before, that thing that happens for 2 days in December. We'll say no more about that. No records on that vein at the moment. But welcome to the show, Dave Tussle with you. Yeah, bank holiday. If you're at home for a day off from work, relax, enjoy the radio for the next couple of hours with me. And we'll have a nice chat and some good music. 18 degrees top temperatures today. Slightly cooler than it has been. We don't mind, though. Bit of rain, yeah. Possible light showers and a little bit of wind, a little bit of breezy, so it'll cool the temperature down just a little bit. But the rest of the week looks pretty much the same, although the temperatures will increase very slightly. And a low tonight of 11 degrees. That's 52. Will you need the Fahrenheit, that is? Is it time almost to get the other thicker duvet on? Not quite sure.
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0: I've not been cold in bed, or too warm in bed at the moment. Not too cold either, so I'm sort of nice. Maybe in a week or so we'll see how it goes. But for now, we might as well continue with the summer theme. Let's go back in time with Arrow here on Six Towns Radio. Hot, hot, hot.

warm in the studio. That's Mrs. Welsh told me when I came in. Thanks, Paula. Yeah, it is nice and warm, and I've got a thick T-shirt on, and as well as a large long-sleeve shirt. That's what I'm trying, but the long-sleeve shirt is nice and cool indeed. But yeah, I'm all right so far. How are you doing wherever you are? What's the weather like in your neck of the woods, wherever you are in the local area? You can listen to us on DAB. We're online as well over the rest of the world, and if you are outside the rest of the world, you might say, give us a call. Let me know, and I'll play something for you. Details will be coming up if you continue to listen. Got Gabrielle, Simply Red and The Drifters coming up, and many, many more between now and three.

0: There you go. Gabrielle, give me a little more time. It sounded like the needle was stuck a little bit for a second there. I think, take my headphones off, and I heard it again. I don't know what you heard. Was it all right for your side? It seemed to jump a little bit. But anyway, we'll continue with the music. The Drifters, come on over to my place coming up. And listen, if you do want to get in touch with me, like I say, I've already told you about... the fact that the details will be coming up. So I'll tell you what I'm going to do. I'm going to might as well play them now.
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0: Yeah, I'd love to know where you are listening from. If you're in the car or the kitchen or the house or wherever you are, if you're on DAB, just let me know and I'll be pleased to play something for you if it's a celebration, a birthday or whatever, any kind of celebration, wedding anniversary. Well, all the very best to you and good luck to you and all happy whatever day it is to you. And I'll give you a name check as well. Drifters. Anyway, come on over to my place. Come on over to Six Towns Radio. Stay with us and listen and enjoy.

0: 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The Drifters, come on over to my place. 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
0: One of the nice things about living in a metropolitan area, I don't know whether we can describe it as that. I mean, you talk about London being a metropolitan area and all that, but, you know, a medium-sized city area, along with the whole of the borough of Newcastle as well, the city of Stoke-on-Trent, everywhere that is North Staffordshire. It's a nice place to live. I've lived here all my life. There's always lots going on, so stay tuned for a few moments, and I'll be telling you what's coming up at Longton Methodist Central. Oh, thank you very much to Vicky McGarvey for getting in touch touch with me at Wild Hearts. That's the new name for the Mooney Club in Longton, the people who organise the Pig Walk, which Six Downs Radio attended and did our a road show from there earlier.

0: is
1: over. Simply Red. And as you can gather by the crowds and screaming and applauding there, it was live indeed. Lyda Godiva from Simply Red. Good music coming up anyway between now and 3 o'clock. Easy day today if you're off work. Enjoy it. Best of the weekend, I think. Not raining at the moment. The sun's out a little bit. Clouds are drifting along top of Stanley Street, but we'll see how it goes. Hopefully with the rain, we'll stay off as best as we as possibly can. Oh, a bit of a flood down at, lots of puddles of water today. I noticed coming down Victoria Road just outside the DFS mill. Is it the DFS? The petrol station, and then there's a big shop opposite B&M. You have to be careful of that one. You don't want to splash everybody, but there you go. Right, what's coming on at Longton Methodist Hall? Thanks to Vicky McGarvey, as I say, for letting me know. On Saturday the 26th of September, so it's a good month or so from now, about 4 weeks. You've got plenty of time. A rock choir with Penkel Village Brass. Tickets are available on Eventbrite if you go to Wild Edge Arts information or Longton Methodist Central Hall. I'm sure they've got information. They will be able to give you that. I have to get tickets. And there's also another one on Saturday the 3rd of October. We talked about October already, I know. Six Town Sound, I think I've mentioned this before. It's a Midlands Choir of the Year finalist 2026, just like we won Best Radio Station in Staffordshire for this year. Thank you for all those that voted for us. Award-winning voices in the Six Town Sound. Brilliant harmony. It says here on the sheet I've got in front of me, live on stage. Nothing to do with Six Towns Radio, but I thought, well, we'll give them a mention. See if we can get them a few more audience members, indeed. They've got a similar name to us. An unforgettable evening of outstanding live vocal music. Tickets are on sale now. It's on at 7 o'clock. Doors open at 6:30 at Longton Methodist Hall. That's in the Strand, Longton, on Saturday the 3rd of October. And there is a website for that, allthews.sixtownsound.co.uk. Now, unlike us, who only use the number 6 in our website, 6TR, this is actually the spelling. So it's 6 as in S-I-X, Towns Sound, all one word. Very confusing for me on the internet, I tell you. All one word, 6, the word 6, sixtownssound.co.uk for more information, or if you pop into Wild Edge Arts in the Old Mooney Club in the Benny Precinct, as we call it.

Taylor Swift, first name Taylor, and she's singing about Elizabeth Taylor with the surname Taylor. Indeed, same name. Actress she was, Elizabeth Taylor. Some good films over the years. We'll be talking films probably tomorrow with Lewis Ruff. He'll be coming in to have a review of films he's seen this week. And in a few minutes' time, so sometime in the next hour anyway, I'll be talking about an free employability skills course that Stoke-on-Trent College is running at Longton very soon as well. Lots of information coming in from Longton as well. So if you've got any from the other towns around the region, just let me know and we'll read them out here on your local radio station. Indeed, we certainly will. D-Ream now!

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Marvin Gaye on Six Towns Radio. We've had Doreen, we've had Taylor Swift, Simply Red, we've had The Drifters. Who else have we had? Harrow and Gabrielle on the show. And if you want anything, just get in touch with me. Indeed, you know the details. I will promote them a little later on as well. We got The Tamper featuring Maya coming up next. If you buy this record, your life will be better. Records, the old vinyls, yeah, coming back. Cassettes coming back. CDs coming back. DVDs, Blu-rays and all that. It's nice to have a hard copy, what you call a hard copy. You can actually feel the thing, have it in your hand. And better to get autographs as well if you got something like that rather than a piece of paper, if you actually meet the record singer or whatever. What do you think? Do you think that the time is now really to come back? Anybody can download. I know, I don't do this. I was the generation that always had these actual items in your hand that you went into a store and bought, you know, vinyl records and all that, and VHS tapes as well, they could be back, but the video tape players are not there to play them. But what do you think? You know, would you rather have a hard copy, or are you going to stick with downloads? Anyway, if you buy this record, your life will be better. And I think if you listen to this record, your life will be better here on Six Towns Radio.

I like that one. I can't remember if I've heard it before, but I tell you what, it's I think it's a mixed sample of this. The original one, Material Girl. If you buy that record, you'll be better off as well. Madonna.

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5: Hello, Severn Trent here. Great news. We've finished working on Ford Green Road and it's now open to traffic again, 6 weeks earlier than planned. Thanks for bearing with us. We're now moving on to Sneed Green, starting on Mornington Road and working into August. We're also in Birches Head, Burslem and Hanley. 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
7: Certainly is. 10 to the hour of 2 o'clock in the afternoon of Monday bank holiday. The last day in August, 31st of August. Already. Yeah. A full 8 months through the year. Tomorrow starts month number 9. Listen, if you're in the Longton area and you're unemployed at the moment and you're over at 19, I know what it's like. I was out of work for only a few weeks. I mean, in my lifetime, I've only been out of work for a few weeks and then we're lucky enough to be able to get other jobs. But I know what it's like nowadays for a lot of people. It's a bit more difficult, or it's quite a bit more difficult. There's a place in Longton called the Launch It Centre. I'm sure it's the one that's the town hall connected to the market. I might be wrong. I haven't got any details on the list at the moment, but I've had information from Stoke-on-Trent College. Thank you very much. They're running at that Launch It Longton Centre a little course, a free course for anyone age 19 or older who may need assistance entering employment. Okay, because we all need help. There's nobody can get through life doing it all on yourself. It just doesn't work like that. You've got to have help at some time. So never ever be frightened of asking for help, because the ones who ask ask for help are the ones who come off better. Anyway, this course can help you to gain the skills and confidence you need for an exciting, long-lasting career. That's what it says on the sheet. A two-day launchpad course focuses on the essential skills to help you stand out in the job market when there's so many hundreds applying for each job. You need something to help you stand out, and these can give you, free of charge, a helping hand. Day one is all about building strong foundations and creating a professional, polished CV. And in these frightening days of AI, it even helps you to negotiate how AI works in the job market. Day two is about confident interview skills, how to overcome your nerves. Yeah, there are there. I've been through it. How to become self-assured. I've been through that as well, and I can do now, you know, I wouldn't do this radio program if I wasn't self-assured and wasn't confident into what I want. There are no dates at the moment, so if you want to find out more, give them a call. That's the old-fashioned way of doing it, 01782 227650, or email info@stokecol.ac.uk. That's stokecol, stokecoll.ac.uk, and they will be able to give you the details. If you're over 19 and in the Longton area and you want to go along to this free course, then fair enough, let us know, or let them know. And it's an idea for us to do that, to help you indeed. And if you haven't had a chance to write the details down for the telephone number and the website, don't worry, just after 2 o'clock, I'll do that for you again.

Nice music there. Don't Look Down, Gary Barlow featuring Becky Hill. If you want to go to our website, allthews.sixtowns.co.uk, in association with our local news provider, the Staffordshire Signal, there are plenty of news reports. In fact, I'm going to probably read this one out between 2 o'clock and 3 o'clock. I've just seen it. A documentary is nearing completion. Students and Miners bring Staffordshire's history to life. I'll have a look at that and see if I can read it out between 2 and 3 o'clock. And if you want to get in touch with us, please do. Text 6TR followed by your message to 88440. 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There's a form there you can fill it in, and we'll be able to read your name out, give you a mention, do whatever you would like on this, your very own local radio station for Stoke-on-Trent and Newcastle-under-Lyme.

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1: Sir Mel Stride has been removed as the Shadow Chancellor. Conservative leader Kemi Badenoch has continued her reshuffle, with Andrew Griffith taking his position. It follows both Sir James Cleverly and Dame Priti Patel moving to the backbenches. More than 900 dead and nearly 5,000 missing are the latest numbers coming out of Nepal and Tibet after catastrophic flooding in the regions. Liz Whittaker has the details.
2: Multiple foreign rescue teams are helping local rescuers to find at least 90 trapped workers in hydropower tunnels. 592 foreigners are amongst those still unaccounted for. Wednesday's flash floods started as a glacial collapse high in the Himalayas.
1: And Novak Djokovic says he despised every moment of the five-set, near five-hour ordeal which ended his US Open hopes in the first round. He was repeatedly sick and regularly doubled over in pain, but took Argentina's Mariana Navone the distance. That's the latest from Radio News Hub. I'm Matthew Dudley.
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6: Wow, nearly opened that with a cough. I was coughing. I've just had a drink of water, but there you go. I'll have to have another one in a minute when I've read the news. The weather, sorry. That was the news. This is the weather. 18 degrees Celsius today. Is about 64, 65 degrees in Fahrenheit. I prefer Fahrenheit, especially when it gets hot. 90, 80, you know, all that. And a low tonight of about 11. Cloudy, possible showers. Be careful of the rain if it does fall down. It doesn't sort of go and soak into the water, into the ground at the moment. Let's say that it sort of runs off. So one or two little splashes here and there, puddles. Just be aware of that. Tomorrow, 20 degrees, a slight improvement on temperatures. But as far as cloud and the rain, basically exactly the same.
0: This is Six Towns Radio. The

Well, they fade out there December the 10th. It's not December the 10th. No, it isn't. But that was December the 10th, indeed, with something called, if I like, the computer just refreshed it. Where are we? Us Against the World. Thank you very much. Coldplay and Chaka the Beast and Pliers coming up, not all on the same track, in the next few minutes. I was going to promise you I'd give you information again about that information about Stoke-on-Trent College having a free two-day course if you're over 19 and unemployed at the moment, should I say, correct that. And if you need a little bit of help, there's a two-day course coming up. Not sure of the exact dates yet, but you can find out by going to, giving them a call, 01782 227650. It's an association with Stoke-on-Trent College. Once again, 01782 227650, or email info at one, this is one word now, stokecol.ac.uk. So it's Stokecol is one word, S-T-O-K-E-C-O-L-L. It always confuses me in my age, I tell you. But you know what I'm talking about. If you want to, if you don't get that, just email me between now and three at studio@sixtowns.co.uk and I'll send you the details. But it's about interview skills and giving you a bit of an upbeat way that you can get in front of the crowd, you might say, when you were applying for a job. Give you a step up in this age of issues and all that around getting a job. They're doing the very, very best to help you. Okay, who have we got next? Is it Chaka the Beast and Pliers or is it Coldplay? We'll soon see when we press this button here.

0: across Stoke-on-Trent, Newcastle-under-Lyme and beyond. 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
8: Now, if you listen to me regular, you will note that I do a bit of acting in films. I help to make films and produce films and all that, and local films, independent films, and I think it's a lovely way to spend your time, especially when you're retired, and there's a lot of talent in this area. And this brings me up to the story that I said I would read out about the Staffordshire Signal, our associate who helps us to get local news. It's on our website if you go to the news page. They've got a bit of a TV channel. In other words, they make like little mini videos and put them up on social media platform. And the news story, they're quite interesting to me, actually, because it involves local film students at Stoke-on-Trent College. Filming

get into the industry of TV and film that they really want to do. The film is going to bring together two very different generations. Students at the start of their careers, learning what it means to hold someone's story with care, and on the others, the miners and volunteers who spend decades underground or keeping the sites running. The students of today don't know what it was like years ago. I must admit, in the 70s, 80s, when we did have the mines. And giving the chance to have their history and our history as a city of Stoke-on-Trent and local area heard by people genuinely willing to listen. So have a look at that. Go to our website, as I say, in conjunction with the Staffordshire Signal, who provide our local news. You can read more on that and other stories, indeed. Very interesting, especially for me. So I do wish the students, if any of you are listening out there, Stoke-on-Trent College, or all the colleges, university, I've done one or two films for university students as well over the last few months. They need a bit of a hand up, like we mentioned about the employability free course that's going on in Longton soon. They need a bit of a hand up. Let's give it to them, because I really think that they deserve it. And we get to learn about the history of the area as well. Isn't that good?

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Hey!

FM, Six Times Radio, bringing you some of the best world music indeed. Talking Heads. Yeah, I've heard that one for a while. Brilliant. And I heard that something from the 60s, the mid-60s, the Fifth Dimension, Up, Up and Away in My Beautiful Balloon. Yeah, I remember the songs like that. They'll carry on forever, I tell you. They really will. Okay, it's the last day of the month, which means for me, I have to submit to me utility readings this morning, gas and electricity. Yeah, I've still got the old type of, you know, it's a digital meter. There's nothing wrong with it. No, don't like these new smart meters, and I'm going to stay away from them as much as I possibly can, I tell you. But anyway, irrespective of that, I only wanted to give me meter reading, rang the normal line where you usually get through to an AI assistant. You know, I think her name's Claire. She said, today, our lines are closed today, as it's bank holiday. Yes, I know, Claire, but I only wanted to give me meter reading. It's automatic then, and only then does she go into the... If you want to submit a meter reading, press 2, I think it was. It's getting worse. It really is. AI. I just talked about it earlier on, how to navigate this AI world. Everybody wants you to go online. You've got to have passwords, log-on details, backups. You've got to make sure you know what apps are on your mobile. It's getting too much for me. And lots of people as well. Hopefully, at some point soon, we're going to have somebody into professionally to talk about it. Is it becoming too much? Are we reliant far too much on technology and doing the jobs for them? You know, in the old days, they used to do it automatically, send you an estimated bill, which they will do now, but I want it sort of accurate. And don't have meter readers anymore because most people have got smart meters. Things like that. Are you saving the jobs? Losing jobs maybe by call centres not being there. Human beings, we want the human beings. I don't want to talk to an AI assistant. Anyway, I was watching a YouTube video a couple of days ago because it sort of caught my eye, and you know how they get their algorithms to sort of attract you if you're of certain age groups and what I've seen before. So this one was about eligibility and extended time coming for certain criteria of bus pass holders. When you're of retirement age, you get a free bus pass, but there's certain other criteria that can get you a free bus pass as well. Well, things are changing slightly in that respect. And I thought, oh, well, watch this. As soon as I put it on, I noticed it was AI. It wasn't a real person. There was a person sitting there, and you could tell very definitely from the way this person moved, it was a woman, that it wasn't. And I noticed at the very top left-hand corner of the screen, it did say AI content. And this isn't right. It doesn't look right. The colours are overblown. The mouth doesn't move 100% in terms with the words that were coming out. And she got some books on there, supposedly books, but they just said very basic things like pensions, finance and all that. And it just doesn't feel right at all. No, I want the human facility. I want human contact. And I think a lot of people are sort of going to stand up and say exactly the same thing soon enough. AI's good in a way, maybe in certain aspects, you know, technology and, you know, space research and medical research, things like that. But the general things, and it's doing presenters out of jobs as well. There could have been a human being presenting it in a human way, but very, very cold, staring you in the eyes. And I think, no, this isn't for me. I don't know what people think. In the next few weeks, like I say, I'll try and get somebody in, maybe from pensioners group or something like that, maybe to talk about this. Is it becoming too much? What do you think? In the meantime, you can Rolling Stones, Don't Start Me Up. AI. Oh, boy.

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5: Hello, Severn Trent here. Great news. We finished working on Ford Green Road and it's now open to traffic again, 6 weeks earlier than planned. Thanks for bearing with us. We're now moving on to Sneed Green, starting on Mornington Road and working into August. We're also in Birches Head, Burslem and Hanley. 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
7: Not long to go now. 14:49:05. That's the exact time in the digital world. Yeah, AI. In other words, it's almost 10 to 3. And Georgette with the country music coming up between 3 and 5. Lee Ralphie is not in today. It's bank holiday. Don't mind him having a day off. He deserves it, probably working. Those days are gone for me. Lee Brooks is on between 7 and 9. And then Simon Edwards with the classic alternative programme. Loose Cannon is on, as always, on a Monday between 9 and 11. In the meantime, we've got people like Phil Collins, not presenting the show, playing the music instead here on Six Towns Radio.

Against all odds. And against all odds, we've had it on the left-hand turntable. There you go, Phil Collins. 5 seconds of summer coming up. We had more than 5 seconds of summer. We've had a good summer this year, and it's been very nice indeed. We don't want it hot too much again, but you never know. The next few weeks or so, there's still chance of getting the sun back and the warm weather.

Very good. It caught me off surprise then, didn't it, really? Yeah, thank you very much indeed. That's it from me, Dave Tunsell. Who's up next? Of course, Georgette's up next, indeed, for the next 2 hours of good country music, and I'll be back tomorrow at, 1 till 3, normal time. So we'll see you then. I better drink me water, my throat's going again. See you soon.

0: across Stoke-on-Trent and Newcastle-under-Lyme, on DAB, online and on mobile. 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
1: Sir Mel Stride has been removed as the Shadow Chancellor. Conservative leader Kemi Badenoch has continued her reshuffle, with Andrew Griffith taking his position. It follows both Sir James Cleverly and Dame Priti Patel moving to the backbenches. More than 900 dead and nearly 5,000 missing are the latest numbers coming out of Nepal and Tibet after catastrophic flooding in the regions. Liz Whittaker has the details.
2: Multiple foreign rescue teams are helping local rescuers to find at least 90 trapped workers in hydropower tunnels. 592 foreigners are amongst those still unaccounted for. Wednesday's flash floods started as a glacial collapse high in the Himalayas.
1: And Novak Djokovic says he despised every moment of the five-set, near five-hour ordeal which ended his US Open hopes in the first round. He was repeatedly sick and regularly doubled over in pain, but took Argentina's Mariana Navone the distance. That's the latest from Radio News Hub. I'm Matthew Dudley.
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Good afternoon, it's me G here on Six Towns Radio, looking after you all the way until 5 o'clock with the latest and greatest in country music. That was Ashley Cook with Dance Around It, and we are on Long Road Boxing Day, I guess, Bank Holiday Monday. If you're still there, you're probably not listening to this because you're in the middle of a field, but we headed home late last night after Maramaris closed down the festival with an incredible set. So I'm going to talk to you all about all the amazing things that happened this weekend, including two evacuations because of lightning. So stay with me.

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5: Hello, Severn Trent here. Great news. We've finished working on Ford Green Road and it's now open to traffic again, 6 weeks earlier than planned. Thanks for bearing with us. We're now moving on to Sneed Green, starting on Mornington Road and working into August. 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
1: Kemi Badenoch has continued the reshuffle of her top team, Matthew Dudley reports.
2: That's right. This afternoon, it's been announced that the Shadow Chancellor, Sir Mel Stride, has been replaced by MP Andrew Griffith. This continues a trend of replacing the heavy hitters in the Tory party, with both Sir James Cleverly and Dame Priti Patel changing posts as well. Mr Cleverly has announced his intention to run for London Mayor.
1: More than 500 tourists, including 33 Britons, are still said to be missing after the flash flood in Nepal. In its latest update, the Nepal Tourism Board said 583 foreign nationals remain out of communication, as the total death toll climbed above 900. You may soon be able to get your cholesterol level checked at a chemist in England. A pilot scheme is being rolled out at 100 high street pharmacies for 40 to 84 year olds. The appointment will take just 7 minutes. And country music star Dolly Parton has been laid to rest following a private family funeral. The Jolene singer was buried at Woodlawn Memorial Park and Mausoleum in Tennessee, reportedly alongside her late husband Carl Dean. That's the latest from Radio News Hub. I'm Johnny Holmes.
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5: Hello, Severn Trent here. Great news. We've finished working on Ford Green Road and it's now open to traffic again, 6 weeks earlier than planned. Thanks for bearing with us. We're now moving on to Sneed Green, starting on Mornington Road and working into August. We're also in Birches Head, Burslem and Hanley. 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
1: 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Across Stoke-on-Trent and Newcastle under Lyme. 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

0: Lionel Messi has announced his retirement from international football with immediate effect. Messi scored 125 goals for his country, with his crowning moment arriving in 2022 when he led his team to a third World Cup triumph. The shadow government continues to change, with further replacements coming in today. Matthew Dudley reports.
1: This afternoon, Kemi Badenoch has continued her purge of top Tory MPs as the shadow chancellor, Sir Mel Stride, has been replaced by the MP, Andrew Griffith. Claire Coutinho, previously the shadow energy secretary, will replace Mr. Griffith as the shadow business secretary, whilst Sir Mel Stride will join the Tory heavy hitters, Dame Priti Patel and Sir James Cleverly on the back benches. Dame Priti was removed as the shadow foreign secretary yesterday.
0: More than 500 foreign tourists, including 33 Britons, are still missing after flash floods in Nepal. The UK has sent a rapid response team to help British nationals and their families. And a 7-minute cholesterol test being piloted at 100 chemists in England. That is the latest from Radio News Hub. I'm Johnny Holmes.
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Yes, welcome here to your Monday drive time show with me, Lee Ralphie, here on Six Towns Radio. Hope you've had a great weekend. I have just opened the show there with a bit of NSYNC tearing up my heart. It's usually bye bye bye, but you know, no bye bye bye yet though, because we've just started. But there we go. Big shout out to G Country with G, of course, 3 till 5 every Monday. So you can tune in then. If you've missed the show and you've just tuned into mine straight away, you can go on the Listen Again tab on Six Towns Radio. And of course, go to 3 till 7 on the Monday and you can get both shows. So there we go. Right, tonight we've got some great music coming up. So we're going to keep it uplifting and fun. So stay tuned, Six Towns Radio Drive Time with me, Lee Ralphie, on your Monday.

if you want to, stare if you want to, but I got to party. I'm up in the party, I'm glad that I got you, and it's alright. You got you a partner, and cut up.

So there we have it. Double uplifting songs there. Booty Love, Boogie Tonight. Of course, they are also known as Big Brothers. Did you know that? So there we go. Big Brothers and Booty Love are the same people. And of course, Gala, Free From Desire. It was a World Cup anthem as well. And everybody, no doubt, was singing up loud. Especially as the sun has been shining and the wet weather is now coming. So there we go. Didn't want to put a dampener on things, but I just have. Yes, it is Lee Ralphie here on the Six Sound Radio Drive Time Show for your Monday. And this week's show, I'm going to have less chat and more music because this is what it's about. Your community radio station, but we love the music as well. So I'm going to carry on with some 80s classics coming up next. So stay tuned. You know what to do. Six Sound Radio, Lee Ralphie.

Yes, we went back to the 80s there with three absolute classic songs. A bit of Dire Straits there, Walk of Life. Reminds me back in the day of a guy who used to sing. He's sadly no longer with us, Bondi. He used to love a bit of Dire Straits and stuff like that. Irene Cara with Fame, of course, a massive, massive musical theatre song. And then Michael Jackson, Human Nature, of course, the song that everybody seems to be singing on TikTok or YouTube due to the Michael Jackson biopic, but we're going to complain. It is a great, great show. So there we go. Right, so we've had some 80s and we've had some uplifting and we've had some 90s. You know, we love to mix it up on that show. So let's carry on with the great uplifting tunes for this first hour on your Monday Drive Time show on Sixth Sound Radio.

And there we have another three songs taking you back to them times. Billy Ocean, what a singer. Obviously, the main song, Red Light Spells Danger. Everybody still asks for that song when we're out and about. But not this time. We're not doing it. Of course, a bit of Wild Cherry as well. And we got to throw a bit of ABBA in there. The winner takes it all and the loser starts to fall. Or something like that. Anyway, I'm not very good at these lyric things. Ask Dan. Danny M will tell you. We were no good at the music quiz. But there we have it. But yes, we are about 37, 38 minutes into the show. Oh, very precise. And of course, we've already played some great music. But we're going to carry on with the great music. The time is going so, so fast. We are almost in August. Yes, it is just crazy how quick we're going. But I've still got a holiday to come, so I've got to look forward to something. There we go. Right, let's carry on the great music. I'm going to play some more 80s, some more 90s, some more noughties. Very uplifting songs. So it is the Drive Time Show with me, Lee Ralphie, on Six Sounds Radio.

0: So again, we have three different songs here on your Monday Drive Time with me, Lee Ralphie. Hope you're enjoying it. A big sing-along song there, Take That. Just, of course, doing a tour or just done a tour. I think they're still on it. I'm not 100% sure on that one. But there you go. We had a bit of Lighthouse Family. I love a bit of Lighthouse Family.
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7: Hello, Seven Trent here. Great news. We finished working on Ford Green Road and it's now open to traffic again, 6 weeks earlier than planned. Thanks for bearing with us. We're now moving on to Sneed Green, starting on Mornington Road and working into August. We're also in Birches Head, Burslem and Hanley. 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
1: 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Across Stoke-on-Trent and Newcastle under Lyme. 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

0: across Stoke-on-Trent and Newcastle-under-Lyme, on DAB, online and on mobile. 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
1: Kemi Badenoch has continued the reshuffle of her top team. Matthew Dudley reports.
2: This afternoon, it's been announced that the Shadow Chancellor, Sir Mel Stride, has been replaced by MP Andrew Griffith. This continues a trend of replacing the heavy hitters in the Tory party, with both Sir James Cleverly and Dame Priti Patel changing posts as well. Mr Cleverly has announced his intention to run for London Mayor.
1: Lionel Messi has announced his retirement from international football at the age of 39, bringing his 21-year Argentina career to an end. The eight-time Ballon d'Or winner made 207 appearances and scored 125 goals. More than 500 tourists, including 33 Britons, are still said to be missing after the flash flood in Nepal. In its latest update, the Nepal Tourism Board said 583 foreign nationals remain out of communication as the total death toll climbed above 900. And you may soon be able to get your cholesterol level checked at a chemist in England. A pilot scheme's being rolled out at 100 high street pharmacies. That's the latest from Radio News Hub. I'm Johnny Holmes.
3: 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So let's think about the water we use. 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

0: Yes, we've opened the second half of the show here with a bit of Status Quo, rocking all over the world. Or if you're a Stoke fan, Super Johansson in goal. Or I like to say to my son, Super Riley in goal. But there we go. But yes, we are rocking on Six Stones Radio Drive Time today. Everybody hopefully had a great weekend. They rocked the weekend out. I just, being me, just DJ'd this weekend. That was it. DJ and football. That is my weekends at the minute. But there we go. You don't want to hear about me. Right, let's carry on with some more great tunes here on the Six Stones Radio Drive Time Show. Let's get you through the traffic. Let's get you through cooking tea or whatever you are doing, washing up or things like that. Or if the kids are just annoying you. There we go. Right, sing along to some more classics here. Six Stones Radio, Lee Ralphie.
1: What in the world is happening down here in the hall?

And there we have three more songs that you can sing and shout about. Three songs that still get you up on the dance floor whenever you're partying or if you're weddings or anywhere like that. I'm sure those songs do. Meatloaf, of course, with Cher. Dead Ringer for Love. Dead Ringer for Love. Yeah, sorry, my singing is so bad. But yeah, what a rock tune that is there. Very up, gets you up and going. And I've seen a few people singing to that before. Bonnie Tyler, of course, the late great Bonnie Tyler, who passed away not so long ago. Holding Out for a Hero. Probably mentioned it before, but that just reminds me of one of my favourite films from the 80s. A bit of Short Circuit to Johnny Five is Alive. Of course, where he's going down the road, completely broken, saying, Oscar! But there we go. Yes, I've got a bit crazy. It's that time. And a bit of Lionel Richie, Dancing on the Ceiling. Another great song that gets people up and singing. Or if Riley sees that, he'll say it's Lionel Richie, you know, because of Messi. There we go. Right, I'm going to stop talking because I'm just acting sounding stupid. And let's just play some more songs. Stay tuned. Drive Time Show here on Six Sounds Radio with me, Lee Ralphie.

Aswad, Don't Turn Around. Summer vibe, keeping that summer vibe going, because yes, we still need it. We still need that summer vibe before the cold, damp weather kicks in. And hopefully that has done it for you. A bit of Simply Red as well, The Stars. And of course, great sing-along song, End of the Night song, I like to call it. A bit of Toto and Africa. You're listening to me, Lee Ralph, here on Six Towns Radio. I hope you're enjoying the music so far. We've got a bit more left. We've probably got about 20 minutes or so, 25 minutes of the show. So let's carry on. Less chat, more music for your drive time show here on Six Towns Radio.

And there we have some more great songs. Again, I just started that with another song that people love. When I DJ on a Saturday at my local, my residency, should I say, then that song, Four Non-Blondes, always play a bit of a dancier version and everybody sings along to it near the end of the night. Top of the lungs, going for it, enjoying themselves. That's what we like to see. Also there, a bit of Coldplay. As I mentioned, Chris Martin, of course, produced the World Cup final halftime show. Bit of controversy there. It was too long or it wasn't very good, but people's opinions. And then The Verve, another great. I love The Verve. The Verve were amazing. I love their songs alongside like the Oasis, Blur, Pulp. The Britpop stroke indie versions right there. Right, so not long left of the show, so I'm going to leave you with a few more songs. I'd just like to say thank you once again for tuning in on this Monday and spending your time with me on Six Towns Radio. Don't forget, stay tuned to other shows. They are all amazing. And if you want to know what's on, go on sixtowns.co.uk and the schedule is on there telling you who is on and what music they play, if any. Or you could be like this one and just mix it up. But thank you once again. I'll be back next week from 5. So thank you. Have a great week. Have a great weekend. And I'll see you soon. Six Towns Radio, over and out.

my message to you. As a matter of fact, I don't let nothing hold you back. If the scat man can do it, so can you. I hear you all ask about the meaning of scat. Well, I'm the professor, and all I can tell you is while you're still sleeping, the saints are still weeping, 'cause things you call dead haven't yet had the chance to be born. I'm the scat man.

0: Hi everybody, it's me, Torby, from the Six Towns Radio Breakfast Show, inviting you to join me every weekday from 7am. I know it's early, but I'm going to wake you with some great music, some great chat, and maybe the odd special guest. So why not wake up with the bright... But not another take again. These things never go right. You know, I could spend a load of time doing these jingles, but I'm just going to tell you, it's a great show. Listening from 7am, you will not be disappointed.
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2: The Shadow Cabinet continues to change with further replacements coming in today, Matthew Dudley reports.
3: Shadow Chancellor Sir Mel Stride has been replaced by the MP Andrew Griffith. Claire Coutinho, previously the Shadow Energy Secretary, will replace Mr Griffith as the Shadow Business Secretary, whilst Sir Mel Stride will join the Tory heavy hitters Dame Priti Patel and Sir James Cleverly on the back benches.
2: More than 500 foreign tourists, including 33 Britons, are still missing after flash floods in Nepal, where more than 900 people have died. The UK has sent a rapid response team to help British nationals and their families as rescue efforts continue. Lionel Messi has announced his retirement from international football with immediate effect. Messi scored 125 goals for Argentina, with his crowning moment arriving in 2022 when he led his team to World Cup glory. And Graham Souness will climb the highest peaks in Scotland, Wales and England in a bid to raise £500,000 for people suffering from rare skin conditions in the UK. That's the latest from Radio News Hub. I'm Johnny Holmes.
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1: 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This is A&E with Lee.

Six Sounds Radio. It's Bank Holiday Monday. It's just after seven. And this is A&E with Lee. And this week, we're going to start.

0: to contact the studio, text the phrase 6TR and your message to 88440. 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
1: Good evening again. How are you all? I hope you're well. This is A&E with Lee here on your Six Towns Radio. It's a bank holiday Monday and I am live in the studio. How can I prove it? I don't know. Let's press a thing. Bell. There we go. I am live in the studio until 9 o'clock, until Simon comes in and takes over with his Loose Cannon show. And what have I got coming up for you this evening? Well, it's Monday, so I've got a reverse song for you at around about 7:30. Once again, I think I've made it too easy. I've got loads of great music in this first hour from the likes of Doctor and the Medics, Badly Drawn Boy, or Foo Fighters, and many more. Course, if you have got any requests, then please do send them in. That first song I played, that was a request from Mrs. B as we were eating paella for our tea tonight. Yes, very sophisticated in our house, don't you know? We have paella. And I put chorizo in it, so don't care what the Spanish say. Yes, I made a lovely paella. It was very, very tasty. And as ever, I asked Miss B, what would you like to hear tonight? She said, can you play that one? You spin me around like a record, round, round, round, round, round. So there you go, dead or alive. As you do on a Sunday evening, you flick through the channels, don't you? Mrs. B went up for a bath and I'm flicking through all the various streaming platforms and channels, just trying to find something easy to watch. And I stumbled across a film that I love. It's just a great film. And well, off the back of tragedy and, you know, political bits. If you've not seen it, it's called Pride. It's based in the 80s. It's about the miners' strikes and the gays and lesbians that supported them. And this song is from that film.

0: across Stoke-on-Trent, Newcastle-under-Lyme and beyond. 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
6: So it is Bank Holiday Monday. And true to form, the weather's been great. Absolutely fantastic this weekend, hasn't it? Oh, well, I suppose we had the 6 weeks of sunshine, or as I like to call it, torture. Oh, and then the rain finally comes and it ruins everybody's plans. Yes, it's Saturday. We had to make Six Towns Radio, and our friends at Newcastle Underline bid. We had to make a hasty retreat into a public house. Oh, what a shame. Yes, the show did go on. And sadly, our friends Appetite as well had to pull Most of the events in Hanley Big Feast yesterday on Sunday, because of the weather. Oh, such a shame. Saturday. It was Saturday, wasn't it? See, that's where you lose yourself. Bank holiday. Now, this is a public service announcement. Have you cleaned your shoes? Have you got your uniform ready? I'm talking to the teachers now. I know most of the kids don't go back till Wednesday or some on Thursday. I've heard of some kids who are going back on Friday. Now, if that was me, I'd be going, really? I'm just having the week off. That's not legally binding. Do not go into school next week. Say, Lee said, I don't have to go back today. It just seems a bit of a waste. But hey, I don't make the rules. But yeah, there'll be lots of education staff. They've got that last of the summer wine feeling in their tummy, haven't they?
7: Oh, I've got 6 weeks off. I've got to go back tomorrow.
6: Hey, some of us only had 1 week off during the summer, so you're getting no sympathy here, I can tell you. Although I've just had a long weekend off, which has completely thrown me. Don't know what day it is in and out. Heads up to tomorrow's show. It's going to be a less of me, more of them type show. You know, the ones that we do every so often. So, less talking, more music. Yeah, let's do that, eh? But I have still got loads of great music to come this evening, as well as a reverse song. We'll do that in around about sort of 6-7 minutes time. We're going to play two bands back to back that were... They were part of that whole music scene of the 90s. I hate the term Britpop. I hate it. Because there were some really, really fine bands, and then you get lumped into this and people go, oh, it's Britpop. So, you're going to hear Ocean Colour Scene with one of their most underrated songs, in my opinion. You've Got It Bad. But before that, the band that did go out on tour last year with Oasis. They were the openers. Before Richard Ashcroft, here are Cast with All Rides.

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1: Yes, all songs do sound the same backwards and forwards.
2: But that sounds like it's forwards, Lee. Ooh, what are you playing at? 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You can text 88440. 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You can email studio@sixtowns.co.uk, or if you go to the Apple website, you can send me a free message. So that came to mind, the song I've just played, because of something that I may have been watching yesterday. Not the film that I previously mentioned, Pride, which is brilliant. Nothing to do with that, but... So, yeah, it's there. I'll give you the answer to that around about 8:30. I'll play it again just after 8 o'clock. But it's dead easy. Dead easy. So, what's next, then? We've had the summer. It's the 1st of September tomorrow. This is the last bank holiday before you know when. Yeah, and the shops have already got it out. I've seen them. The selection boxes are out in the wild. So, of course, the schools go back this week. So once all the back-to-school stuff's gone, all the Easter and Guy Fawkes Night stuff will come out. And then it's that. It's difficult, isn't it, to, I suppose, get excited about it. But my kids are all grown up now, so, you know, the days of sending letters to Santa are behind us. Although they really still should, because, you know, where else are they going to get their presents from? That's all I'm saying. But yeah, the days of getting up at whatever it was, 5-6 o'clock in the morning, checking every bean and all that, it's gone, hasn't it? It's gone. Oh, but yeah, it'll be up on us in a flash, and then we'll be talking about what you're doing for New Year. Oh my days, the weather, queuing, Christmas. Oh, I suppose it gives us something to talk about.

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1: That was a nice couple of songs. Badly Drawn Boy, Something to Talk About, followed by Damien Rice with Cannonball. It's lovely, isn't it? Acoustic music. I've got to be honest with you. I was leaning back in the chair here at Six Towns Towers and could have just nodded off. I've said to Mrs. B, I am going to have to go and get myself checked, though. I do think I might be suffering with some form of narcolepsy, because every time I lay down on the sofa, I go to sleep. She says, well, don't lie down then. I said, oh, it's just so comfortable at times. You have to, don't you? Just, you know, just put something on in the background. Think, oh, yeah, watch it. Not that I snore. Don't snore. I mean, I've got a habit of falling out of bed at the moment. What's that about? 46 years old and I keep falling out of bed. Now, there may be reasons to it. So, yeah, the other night, the only thing I can think of, I was having a dream and I think I might have gone to Kung Fu kick somebody. I don't know if I was, you know, thinking it was Chuck Norris or something. Next thing, I'm on the floor. It's a good job. It's a good job the cat doesn't stay on my side of the bed. Oh, poor lad had found himself crushed. So yeah, there are no secrets amongst us, is there? Probably just as well. We've known each other long enough now, haven't we? After the ad, you're going to hear a Foo Fighters song. You may not have heard before. You may have done. I don't know. It's from the album Wasting Light. And then after that, I'm going to tell you about a new feature that I'm going to be introducing in the next week or so. Ooh. You're on tenterhooks now, aren't you? Yeah, you are. Yeah, you are.
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7: Hello, Seven Trent here. Great news. We've finished working on Ford Green Road and it's now open to traffic again, 6 weeks earlier than planned. Thanks for bearing with us. We're now moving on to Sneed Green, starting on Mornington Road and working into August. We're also in Birches Head, Burslem and Hanley. 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
1: Foo Fighters with Alandria from the album Wasting Light, which is in Foo Fighters fans circles, as I am one, probably their last really, really good album. I mean, there's lots that they've released since then that I've really, really liked. Not least the Bee Gees cover album, the DGs. That was a departure. Very lucky to get a copy of that on vinyl, actually. Shows what you can get if you get up at 2:30 in the morning and queue outside a record shop. But there you go. Anyway, so that was their last great album, amongst many other great albums. And it just got me to thinking about great albums. And I heard on another radio station. Other radio stations are available. Why you'd want to listen to them, I don't know. But hey, it is what it is. That this year marks the 40th anniversary of the release of the album Graceland by Paul Simon, which is just up there. It's just a brilliant album. So from probably the week after next, as the lads from the Ale and Vale podcast will be in next Monday, we're going to do a thing over the two nights of A&E with Lee, Mondays and Tuesdays. I'm going to have an album of the week. There we go. So we're going to choose an album, and I'm going to play a few songs off each album. You know, probably the big hitters, the singles, the deep cuts, that sort of thing. So if it is that you've got any albums that you think we should all have a listen to, or there are certain tracks from an album, I'm just thinking out loud now. Just thinking out loud. So I'm thinking things like Ziggy Stardust and the Spiders from Mars. I am thinking, listening to just yesterday, Paranoid and Sunburn by by Skunk Anansie. The new album by Ray. I keep telling you that. This Music contains Hope. Brilliant, brilliant album. So, hey, we've got loads of places that we could go with that. So let me know. And we'll do an album of the week. It's almost like then artist of the week. Hey, if you wanted to do Now 17, I've probably got that. But yeah, let's keep it to one artist day. Because then, again, I dare say there's lots of artists out there that you'll think, oh, I like that song, I like that song, but I've never sat down and listened to a full album. And let's be honest, and there still are artists who are singles artists. That's their thing. They release singles, they put them on an album, but they don't really mean anything or go anywhere. And I'm going to say this now. We're not doing Sgt. Pepper. Not because I don't like it. I love that album. But they've got a flow. They've got a flow. That's all I'm saying. Anyway, I'll shut up now. While you listen to Squeeze.

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3: And just like that, we are into the second hour of A&E with Lee here on your Six Towns Radio. What have I got coming up in this second hour? Well, I've got music from the likes of The Charlatans, Spandau Ballet, ABC, and many, many more. I'll give you another play of the reverse song in just a second. And I'll reveal the answer to that at around about 8:30. And of course, if you're quick enough, because it's filling up very quickly, this playlist, if you've got any requests, then please do send them in. Now, this next song, it was Paul McCartney's answer to a jab by John Lennon. As you know, after the Beatles split, they didn't like each other for a while. They'd made it up by the time that John Lennon sadly died. They were on speaking terms and all was good, but for a little while it was a bit tetchy. And I think some interviewer asked John Lennon, what do you think of Paul's music? And he said something like, well, it's just a bunch of silly love songs, isn't it? So Paul saw that as a challenge. He went away and he wrote this absolute belter, and it's called Silly Love Songs.

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1: Yes, all songs do sound the same backwards and forwards.
2: That is your reverse song for this week. One last time. Now, if you know, you know, you can actually hear the title of the song in there. So what I've tried to do is be clever and found a piece of music that is already reversed and then reversed it back again. Remember when we did with the Paul Simon Complete Shambles the other week? And it was so obviously You Can Call Me Out. There you go. If you know, you know. If you don't, you don't. If you want to let me know if you know, then let me know if you know. If you know what I mean. Yeah. So since I made that announcement about albums of the week, they're all milling through my head now. You get to that point, what was my first album? What was the one I bought with my own money first? And, you know, what was your first one? Do you remember somebody buying? All those sorts of questions, isn't it? So we'll open that question up. I say within the next couple of weeks we'll start that feature, album of the week. I mean, we could go down the Harry Hill line, can't we? TV highlight of the week. They need to bring that back, don't they? TV burp. I mean, they sort of replaced it. Well, obviously that was on ITV, but they sort of replaced it with Gogglebox, didn't they? People sitting in their own rooms commenting on the television. But yeah, Harry Hill, he's just one on his own. And he used to be a doctor. Hey, there's hope for me yet. Not to be a doctor, I'm not a doctor. That's one of the things as a nurse, and particularly as a male nurse, you get a lot of. You still can't get over those gender stereotypes, unfortunately. Although in 2026, you know, isn't ladies, girls, women are nurses, and all the doctors are men. Some of the best doctors I know are women. But yeah, when you get addressed as, well, the doctor said, I'm not a doctor. I mean, I probably work harder than some of them. I probably know a lot more than some of them, but they don't pay me that wage. So you've just promoted me. How did I get talking about doctors? How did you get there? Oh, Harry Hill. Yes, Harry Hill used to be a doctor. There you go. And I do believe that Dr. Adam Kay is coming to the area in the not too distant future. The guy behind This Is Gonna Hurt turned stand-up comedian. There you go. Not a lot else to say about this next band. Other than they're charlatans.

0: across Stoke-on-Trent, Newcastle-under-Lyme and beyond. 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

I don't know why that came to mind when I was playing the Animals. We've got to get out of this place. But double deckers, yeah, you get on a bus, you get out of the, anyway, yeah. It scratched that itch. The Animals, We've Got to Get Out of This Place. Not just yet, we've got half an hour or so to go yet. Stop telling me what to do, man. Should say thank you to all the acts that we had on Saturday at the Crossways for Newcastle Jazz and Blues. As you will well know, we were due to be outside next to the Guildhall, surrounded by the market, but then Mother Nature had other ideas. So we scrabbled around. I say we, our good pals, Charles and Charlie at Newcastle Underline Bid. They did all the ringing round. They found us a venue, and we holed up in a pub for the afternoon, listening to some great musicians. When I say that's my idea of absolute perfection for an afternoon. The only thing that's missing, and the Crossways is a brilliant pub, by the way. Go in, say hello. Brilliant drinks, not paying me for this. Brilliant drinks, brilliant service, just lovely and all round. The only thing that's missing

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1: Yes, all songs do sound the same backwards and forwards.
2: That was your reverse song for this week. How did you do? The song was, of course, yes, it was Rain by the Beatles. Well done, Mrs. B. She correctly identified that it was the Beatles. She wasn't sure which song, though. It's Rain. It was a double A-side single with Paperback Writer. And Ringo Starr says himself that is the finest drum performance that he ever committed to tape. You will listen to it in full in just a second. And if you're talking fine Ringo Starr drumming performances, what are we looking at? Come Together, Helter Skelter, The End on Abbey Road, of course. Such an underrated drummer. The drummer's drummer. If you're looking for something good to watch, I would recommend, I can't remember the name of it now, which is really, really bad, but watch the documentary. Started watching it yesterday, did that thing, laid down on the sofa, fell asleep, finished watching it today, about the Rocky Horror Show. Of course, we sadly lost Tim Curry last week, but it's a nostalgic look back. And all the primary cast are there, the writer Richard O'Brien. It's just a brilliant, brilliant watch. So go and watch it if you love the Rocky Horror Show, as I do. And yeah, Tim Curry, bless his heart. Anyway, your answer to the reverse song

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1: Well, you were. Did you hear that little snippet at the end of the Beatles with Rain there? Yeah, you did. A bit, little bit backwards bit that I put the other way around. It's time for me to say... Turned into Bruce Forsyth for a second. It's time for me to say ta-ta, adios, goodbye. I will be back tomorrow from 7 o'clock for another edition of A&E with Lee. It's going to be one of those less of me, more of them editions. Yes, more less talking, more music. And I've already got some belters lined up. Stick around, Simon's here from 9 with his Loose Cannon Show. Always a brilliant listen. Then looking ahead to tomorrow, the Tolbys will be here between 7 and 10 for breakfast with the Tolbys. Dave Tunstall, your very own, he will be here between 1 and 3. Then driving you home, 5 till 7, not literally, he's not going to come pick you up and take you home. Your drive time show tomorrow afternoon, evening, 5 till 7 is Danny Miller. And then rounding off tomorrow, your Tuesday, it's Tolby's Rock Show. Good luck to everybody going back to school tomorrow. And whatever it is that you are doing, do it well. Do it safely, and most of all, you be happy.
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5: Hello, Severn Trent here. Great news. We've finished working on Ford Green Road and it's now open to traffic again, 6 weeks earlier than planned. Thanks for bearing with us. We're now moving on to Sneed Green, starting on Mornington Road and working into August. 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
1: 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Across Stoke-on-Trent and Newcastle under Lyme. 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

Hey Sibs, welcome to Loose Cannon. I'm your host, Big Si. That was the unmistakable sound of The Fall with Couldn't Get Ahead, which was from the band's eighth album, This Nation's Saving Grace, that came out in 1985. 41 years ago? No. Yes. Anyway, that was the first of our opening oldies, and here's the second.

And that was Mission of Burma with Academy Fight Song, a single from 1980, and it was the second of our opening oldies. So now to the featured album. The band are Sutros, they're based in San Francisco. The album is called Don't Move, there are 12 tracks on it, and here's the first one, Tunnel Visions.

monstrously good stuff. That was Sutros with Tunnel Visions, track one from tonight's featured album. Plenty more to come as the show unfolds. Dead Horse are based in London here in the UK. Their new album, Caught the Nonsense, 11 tracks of it, will be out on the 11th of September by Sister Nine Records on vinyl and digital. And I'm going to play you the track Dynamite, which is, I think, the current single from that upcoming album. Here you go.

0: Yes, the manic works there of Dead Horse with the track Dynamite.
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0: Last week I played you a track from the 2P Tyvek six track, which is called 2P Tyvek and the Psychic Countdown. Came out on the 3rd of August. I'm going to play you another track now. Rhubarb 1, or Rhubarb 1, possibly. Here it is.

lovely freaky stuff that was Tupi Tyvek with Rhubarb On. And now to New Orleans, the Bomb Pulse are Dylan Eller on guitar, vocals and auxiliary percussion, Cody Goyen on bass and Eli Danger Gensler on drums. They've got a new album coming out on the 25th of September, 11 tracks on it, and one of the singles that's already been out from that, came out earlier in the year, is this, Ankle Breaker.

Oh, yes, the frantic goodness of Sutros and See Through, track two from tonight's featured album. Remote Viewing are based in London. They've got an album, State Violence, coming out via the excellent Human Worth on the 18th of September. I think the current single from it, which I'm going to play you now, is Retrain as a Swan. And here it is.

Oof, that was remote viewing getting down and dirty with their single Retrain as a Swan. Now, also on Human Worth, a recent release is the Pleb album Grease Trap. 8 tracks on it. It's available on cassette and digital. Came out on the 7th. And I'm going to play you You and Me Ain't Nothing But Cannibals.

churning stuff there from Pleb with the track You and Me Ain't Nothing But Cannibals. A couple of months ago, I played you a track from the latest Low Sunday EP, which is the short name is Black. And I'm going to play you the latest single from it now, which came out on the 26th of August. And it is Someone to Talk To.

Swathes of Low Sunday there. That was Someone to Talk To, and I did check the EP name. It's called Low Sunday Ghost Machine Black. Now, we're going back to the featured album. The next track is Numb Guns.

0: Now, squelchy stuff, that was Numb Guns, track 3 from tonight's featured album.
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0: Now, I've got three tracks for you from a compilation album, Bomb Your Brain Volume 5, which is available via Pygmy Records of France. There are 14 tracks on it. You can get it on vinyl and digital, and it came out in the spring, in April. And the first one is from Hastings-based The Head Shrinkers, and this track was originally on their album Head Cheese, and the track is Sunday Driver.

corking stuff. That was The Head Shrinkers and Sunday Driver. And I'm just going to read you a bit out of the blurb that Pygmy Records have got up for the album. 14 killer bands from all over the world and from the actual garage worldwide scene. Many unreleased songs made for trash every parties. Yes. Okay, and the next one is from Top Left Club, who are based in Brighton, and the track is Enough of You.

Oh, yes, top stuff. That was Top Left Club with Enough of You. And the third track I'm going to play from this compilation is from Portland, Oregon-based Amy Beth and the Creeps. And the track is Surprise Package.

rocking good stuff. That was Amy Beth and the Creeps with Surprise Package. So three fantastic garage tracks there for you from the compilation Bomb Your Brain Volume 5, which is available via Pygmae Records of France on vinyl and digital. Now, we're going back to the featured album. I haven't told you where you can get it from yet or that much about it. So the band are Sutros. They're based in San Francisco. The album is called Don't Move. There are 12 tracks on it. You can get it on vinyl or digital via the band's Bandcamp page, and it came out on the 6th of August. On the show, if you're listening live on Monday night, you will hear 8 tracks. If you're listening later via SoundCloud or via one of the other stations, there will be another 2 or 3 edited on at the end of the show. Okay, and the next track is Collapsed Ethos.

Sutros with Collapsed Ethos, track 4 from tonight's featured album, which is a damn fine album. Such transcendental weirdness. Wonderful. More to come anyway. Right, now we're going to Seattle. The band are Salk. They're a trio, being Carly Nelson on vocals, bass and organ, Peter Nelson on vocals and guitar, and Jesper McCann on vocals and drums. Their first studio album, In the Shadows, 7 tracks of it, is coming out on the 25th of September on vinyl and digital, and this is track 1, Cat Ghost.

super cool stuff. That was Sulk with the track Cat Ghost. The DSM-4 are based in Liverpool. I'm going to play you a track that's up on their Bandcamp page. Digital single, been there since the 28th of July. And it's this, Killers of the Dream.

0: Gorgeous stuff. That was the DSM-4 with the track Killers of the Dream. Now I've got a track for you from Sauvage Jeunesse from their album Amaze Deep In, which came out in May. I did play you, I think, all three of the singles prior to the release of the album, and then partially because of me having had some health issues recently, I've just missed so much and forgotten so many things. Picked the album up the other day that Carol from the band had sent me and put it on the turntable. I thought, oh, I never did play some of the non-single tracks, so I'm going to play one of them now. It is Tell Me, and here it is.
1: I'm

slowly but relentlessly driving track there. That was Sauvage Jeunesse with the track Tell Me from the album A Maze Deep In. As I say, now I'm just going to tell you which labels it's on. It's on five different labels, being Araki Records, Atipik Music, Sharonia Records, Table Bass Records, and Urgence Disc Records. Okay, that's the album A Maze Deep In by Sauvage Jeunesse, which is a great listen. Broad and fantastic. Now, back to the featured album. Next track is Slippery Tongue.

0: My goodness, and that was slippery and crunchy all at the same time. Sutrose with track 5 from the featured album. It was Slippery Tongue.
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0: To Mexico City now, the band of Ruido Visual, and they've got a 9-track demo up on their Bandcamp page, been there since the 5th of August, and this track is Nothing Left For You.

Crucial stuff. That was Ruido Visual with the track Nothing Left For You. And now Rat Cage have a new album out. Came out on the 28th, just a couple of days ago, via the excellent La Vida Es Un Mus Records of London. It is the third album. It's called Not Asking For Much. 10 tracks, vinyl and digital. And this track is Steady On Now.

cracking good stuff. And Rat Cage, of course, is a solo project of Bryce Sutherby, based in Sheffield. On this recording, he's got guest lead guitar and vocals from T. Horrocks and M. Bertini. That track, as I say, was Steady On Now from the new third album, Not Asking For Much. Now to Watford. The band is called Aid Music. They've got a 9-track album, Manila Folders, came out on the 14th of August, and I'll play you Footfalls on Carrara.

Oh, wild and jangly. That was Aid Music with Footfalls on Carrara. We're going back to the featured album now. We're up to track six, and it is Marigold.

Nice one, folks. That was Oates and Blagged the Bookies. Now, when I was researching music sometime during the week, I downloaded a load of new or fairly recent stuff, and this track was amongst them, and I played it, liked it, shoved it in the show, and then when I started doing my notes, I realised it was 2 years old. But hey, it's my show. The band are Torpedo, based in Lausanne, Switzerland, and this was a single from 2024, La Mer Ondulée.

Lovely stuff. That was Torpedo with the single La Mer Ondulée. Now, Brighton Dream Punk's Winter Gardens have a new EP coming out mid-September. It will be called Macabre Divine, and the first single, the current single from it, is this, Adored.

blended stuff. That was Winter Gardens with their current single, Adored. Now, back to the featured album. I'll just tell you, I have been looking at Sutros' Instagram to see if they've got any gigs coming up. None mentioned at the moment. But hey, keep a lookout, and maybe they've got something coming up in your area soon. So we are up to track 7 from the featured album, and it is Destinations Mutilate.

damned fine work, folks. That was Sutrose, a track 7 from tonight's featured album, being Destinations Mutilate. Now, something I've not told you yet. I'm definitely not going to be in for the next 3 weeks. We are going away for a fortnight, but just because of how the days fall, I won't have a chance to do live shows for 3 weeks. All being well and health notwithstanding, I will be back with you on the fourth week, okay, and we'll have loads of great stuff for you. As always, I'm sure. Now, Power Pants are based in Winchester, Virginia. They've got a four-track EP, PP19, available via Punk Valley Records. Came out at the end of July, and this track is It's Your Time.

Lovely stuff with chiming guitars. That was Power Pants and It's Your Time. And now Spread Joy's third album, Three, is out on the 4th of September via Feel It Records on vinyl and digital. There are 10 tracks on it, including Pygmalion.

Wild. That was frantic and fantastic. Spread joy with the track Pygmalion. Now, Public Domain, I believe, to also be based in Winchester, Virginia, like Power Pants, who I played a few minutes ago. They've got a self-titled 4-track available via Punk Valley Records of Winchester, Virginia, and it came out on the 25th of July. This one is Automation.

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0: FIFA Kid are Mexican egg punks based in Torreon. And their five-track EP, El Manifesto del Egg, was self-released in June, but then has had a release via SIF Records of Poland on the 3rd of August and is available on cassette and digital. I'm going to play you the track, Mira Que Miedo.

positively egg-tastic that was FIFA Kid with the track Mira Que Miedo. Now we come to track 8 of the featured album, which will be Disgruntled Hands, but and the final track of it that you will hear if you're listening live on Monday. So I'm going to give you the all the information again and then play the thing. If you're not listening live, if you're listening via SoundCloud or one of the other stations later in the week, there will be at least 2 more tracks edited on at the end of the show. Okay. So the band are Sutros. They're based in San Francisco. The album is Don't Move. There are 12 tracks on it, and it's available on vinyl or digital. Came out the 6th of August. And go and search the band on Bandcamp, and you can get hold of it there. Okay.

Truly wondrous stuff. That was Sutros with the track Disgruntled Hands, track 8 from tonight's featured album, Don't Move. Go and listen to the whole thing after the show's finished, of course. Get yourself a copy, play it to your mates, etc. Spread the word. Fantastic album, anyway. Now, due to miscalculation upon my part, I've realised I've only got room for one more track in the show. I've been talking too much. I'll tell you what it is. Then I'll say my goodbyes and I'll play it for you. But I'll just remind you, I'm not going to be doing new shows for the next 3 weeks because we're going away on holiday. On the fourth week, all being well health-wise, I will be back with you. On the weeks that I am, definitely the 3 weeks that I'm not here, there will be some excellent archive shows going out for you on all the stations. So stay listening. Maybe one that you've missed. Maybe if you be a few things on there that you've forgotten about. So do it. Okay, so the final track on the show will be from Shoon Shoon from their 11-track album Drip. I'm going to play you track 1, which is Mir ist heiß. Okay, that's coming up in a sec. Anyway, folks, thanks for listening. It's been a joy to put the show together and throw it out at you. Thanks to those of you who've messaged me with words of support or who have sent music to me or both. It's all greatly appreciated. I listen to everything. And if it touches me, it will be on Loose Cannon and or on the Thursday show. Okay. So look after yourselves, look after each other. Remember, whatever else happens with you in the next few weeks, I love you. Take care, my friends, and bye for now.

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6: Hello, Severn Trent here. Great news. We finished working on Ford Green Road and it's now open to traffic again, 6 weeks earlier than planned. Thanks for bearing with us. We're now moving on to Sneed Green, starting on Mornington Road and working into August. 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

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Music from the past. Music to make you remember your youth. 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Then tune in to Nikki T when she rewinds the weekend every Sunday between 4 and 6. She'll be playing music like this

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5: Hello, Seven Trent here. 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We've finished working on Ford Green Road and it's now open to traffic again, 6 weeks earlier than planned. Thanks for bearing with us. 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We're also in Birches Head, Burslem and Hanley. 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
5: Hello, Severn Trent here. 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We've finished working on Ford Green Road and it's now open to traffic again, 6 weeks earlier than planned. Thanks for bearing with us. We're now moving on to Sneed Green, starting on Mornington Road and working into August. We're also in Birches Head, Burslem and Hanley. 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